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1: The Angelus. In the name of the Father, and of the Son, and of the Holy Spirit.
2: Amen.
1: The angel of the Lord declared unto Mary,
2: and she conceived of the Holy Spirit.
1: Hail Mary, full of grace, the Lord is with thee. Blessed art thou amongst women, and blessed is the fruit of the womb, Jesus.
2: Holy Mary, Mother of God, pray for us sinners, now and at the hour of our death. Amen.
1: Behold the handmaid of the Lord.
2: Be it unto me according to thy word.
1: Hail Mary, full of grace, the Lord is with thee. Blessed art thou amongst women, and blessed is the fruit of the womb, Jesus.
2: Holy Mary, Mother of God, pray for us sinners, now and at the hour of our death. Amen.
1: And the Word was made flesh,
2: and dwells amongst us.
1: Hail Mary, full of grace, the Lord is with thee. Blessed art thou amongst women, and blessed is the fruit of the womb, Jesus.
2: Holy Mary, Mother of God, pray for us sinners, now and at the hour of our death. Amen.
1: Pray for us, O Holy Mother of God,
2: that we may be made worthy of the promises of Christ.
1: Let us pray.
2: Pour forth, we beseech thee, O Lord, thy grace into our hearts, that we, to whom the incarnation of Christ thy Son was made known by the message of an angel, may be brought by his passion and cross to the glory of his resurrection, through the same Christ our Lord. Amen.
1: May the divine assistance remain always with us.
2: And may the souls of all the faithful departed, through the mercy of God, rest in peace. Amen.
1: This prayer is brought to you courtesy of Ajayi Oriafo Memorial Hospital, Center of Orthopedic Excellence.
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1: A very good morning to you. 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The time is 6:30, and today is July 14, 2026. My name is Osatuame Osunde. The headlines. Appeal court bars INEC from recognizing MAC-led ADC congresses. Governor Opeolo approves 1 million naira support for each Edo returnee from South Africa. And President Trump reinstates naval blockade on Iran, imposes 20% Strait of Hormuz cargo fee.

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The Senate has intensified its oversight of federal revenue generating agencies, opening a far-reaching investigation into import duties waivers valued about 34 trillion naira, while cracking down on ministries, departments and agencies accused of failing to account for public funds. At a tense investigative hearing on Monday, the Senate Committee on Finance warned that agencies repeatedly ignoring legislative summons could face sanctions, with the most persistent offenders liable to

0: House of Assembly correspondent Angela Ehimoto while speaking on the provisions and significance of the State Police Bill currently being transmitted to the 36 Legislative Houses of Assembly. The lawmaker explained that the proposed legislation contains clear provisions on funding, administration, recruitment, discipline, and personnel management to ensure professionalism and accountability. He further explained that a proposed state police and a federal police service would operate side by side, with the federal police retaining nationwide jurisdiction over matters of national security and the other constitutionally assigned responsibilities. Ibamo added that for the bill to become part of the constitution, it must be approved by at least two-thirds of the 36 state House of Assemblies before it can receive presidential assent. You can watch EBS anytime, anywhere on Free TV. 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This news is reaching you live from EBS Radio, Benin City. Edo State, stay with us. More to come. And the news at dawn. 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

0: 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Welcome back to the news at dawn. Going right back to the details. For years, residents of Obaseki Street and environs lived in the threat of severe erosion and flooding as successive administrations failed to address the problem. Today, they say that the challenge is becoming a thing of the past following the construction of a 45-kilometer drainage water control system by the governor, Monde Obuolo's administration. Egusa Odiasi has the details.
1: Resident of Obaseki Street, Origbeni, on the Ramat Park axis say years of anxiety caused by devastating erosion and flooding are finally coming to an end following ongoing intervention by the Edo State government.
2: If my body were to be filled with mud, I won't be able to thank Pebulu. My children abandoned me because I built my house in a flood-prone area. But God sent to Pebulu to give me back my home. If this is the only thing he does, God will bless him.
3: God will make you the best governor in Edo State we have ever seen. Thank you, because nobody expected you could do this way for us. God will always bless you.
4: But God have used Obuolo, the great man, a man of caliber. God have used him to come and repair this road for us.
5: It's good though. I mean, I'm very happy seeing the road like this and the thing of joy.
6: It was not a pothole. It was a moat. A moat because it was erosion that spoiled the road.
1: The residents attribute the transformation to the construction of a 45-kilometer storm water drainage project initiated by the Governor Monde Obuolo administration.
7: People run away from their houses and all that. But today, Obuolo, the excellency, the governor of Edo State, has made everywhere look smooth.
8: I'm so excited that this job is has kicked off. His excellency, Senator Monde Obuolo, actually finish up this job.
9: Based on what has been going on, most of those things are no longer here. I will commend the governor for that, for the project and for the work.
1: Designed to channel storm water away from flood-prone communities, the drainage system is expected to curb erosion, safeguard lives and property, and improve access within the area. Speaking via telephone, the site engineer Femi Fatola said the 45-kilometer drainage network stretches from the Inec Junction along Benin Auchi Road through Obaseki Street to Ikpoba River.
10: The erosion control project is a separate project from a Rama flyover. It's an additional project that His Excellency Governor Monde Obuolo. We are making a plan to see how we

0: visit, maybe at the end of this year or early next year. As far as the work is concerned, the work is already above 70%. And for the road work, we are almost through with the filling. Although, as we are talking now, His Excellency just awarded another additional two road for the community.
1: For residents who might be worried that this leftover portion has been abandoned, no. This other portion that needs to deliver, be captured and will be delivered before the first quarter of next year. From Upper Seki Street, here at Oregbeni, in Aduawa, Erosa DIC, DBS News.
2: The federal government has suspended the proposed review of registration fees for the 2027 West Africa Senior School Certificate Examination and the National Examination Council Senior School Certificate Examinations, pending wider consultations with stakeholders. In a Monday statement issued by the Federal Ministry of Education, the ministry said the letter conveying the proposed fee adjustment dated to June 18, 2026 has been withdrawn to allow for a comprehensive review before any final decision is taken. The ministry, in the release signed by the Director of Press and Public Relations, Borewa Folashade, said the suspension followed concerns and feedback from members of the public. According to the ministry, the proposed fee review was driven by rising costs associating with conducting the national examinations, noting that registration fees have remained largely unchanged for several years, despite increasing operational expenses. The Federal High Court in Abuja on Monday granted 20 million naira bail to the former Minister of Science and Technology, Uche Nnaji, after he pleaded not guilty to a 6-count certificate forgery charge the Independent Corrupt Practices and Other Related Offences Commission filed against him. The anti-corruption agency alleged that Nnaji, who was a minister in President Bola Tinubu's cabinet from August 16, 2023 to October 6, 2025, before he resigned, forged his academic credentials, especially a degree certificate from the University of Nigeria, Nsukka. He was further accused of presenting a bogus National Youth Service Corps discharge certificate during his ministerial screening process in 2023. However, the defendant pleaded his innocence to the charge that was read to him before the trial judge, Justice Joyce Abdulmalik. Another foreign scene, Trump, President Donald Trump, has said the U.S. is reinstating a naval blockade on Iranian ports and will impose a 20% charge on all cargo shipped through the Strait of Hormuz following days of escalating strikes between the two countries. He said this would stop Iran's ship or customers from entering or leaving the key oil shipping route, but all other countries will have fair and open use of the strait. The blockade will be in effect from Tuesday, and Tehran and Washington clashed over the strait's control after exchanging strikes in the region overnight and on Monday. The U.S. said it carried out strikes against military targets in Iran, targeting air defense systems, coastal raiders, and missiles and drone sites. In the meantime, the UAE accused Iran of a brazen attack on two tankers in the Strait of Hormuz on Monday, killing one and wounding 8 persons. To end the news, is a look at some of our top stories. We saw the appeal court barring INEC from recognizing MAC-led ADC Congress. The Governor Opolo has approved 1 million naira support for each Edo returnees from South Africa. President Trump has reinstated naval blockade on Iran, imposed 20% Strait of Hormuz cargo fee. And that concludes the news at dawn, as edited by Josephine Amy. Once again, my name is Osatu Amel Sunde. Thank you for listening. Good morning.

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12: 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The best way to start your morning. Welcome to the show. It is another beautiful day. It's 14th of July. It's a very special day to me. I'll tell you why in a bit. I'm not the only one in the studio. I've got Chris and Abs here with me. I'd say a very good morning to you. Welcome.
16: Yeah, good morning, Benin City. Good morning, Nigeria. It's another cold Tuesday morning.
12: It is.
16: And thank God for life. We're here again. Like I always greet my elders every morning. Love you, Z.
12: All right. And we have Praise right here. She's in the building. Good morning.
17: Yeah. Praise. Good morning, Benin City. Good morning, Nigeria. Hi, AJ. How was your night?
12: It was well. It was all right. Rather very short, but it was all right.
17: And cold?
12: Yeah, quite cold, too. It was a rainy one. All St. Right. Patrick is here. Very good morning to you. Welcome to the show.
18: Yeah, good morning, everybody. Good morning, Benin City. Good morning. So good to be here this morning. As usual, it's a market day, and realize that it's... very, very smooth when you're driving down to EBA this morning, looking at the traffic situation, and also realized that the market day, so we saw the labor traders displaying their wares on the walkway. I think that should be looked into this morning. We'll be looking at that this morning as well.
12: All right, I think we should get St. Patrick a working mic, if you could help me out with that. But yes, it is a market. It is a market day, and you know, expected the traffic to be heavy, because I remember last time we were very happy that there was free movement just for us, just for Chris to call us live on the show, and you know, tell us how horrible the situation has gotten. His enemy, the what I call them, is the minibus driver.
16: Yeah. They're my enemy. They are
12: taking it upon themselves to frustrate you.
16: They have started this morning now. They are making U-turns at Dutch Street, at the road coming to Benin City, coming to Boba Hill here. So the fact is,
14: It's free this morning, like Patrick said, but how sure is going to free from now till an hour time?
12: You know?
14: That is the problem. And like I always say, I said, I would request the presence of a military personnel at that place so I do not deface the beauty of that bridge. You know, people are coming there to take pictures, see how beautiful it is. And today is the Oyegbeni Market Day, special day at that, every 4 days. Now, as we speak right now, if you really want to do the statistics now, or do the maths, you can go to, we are coming out from Jimla Angle. You can go there and see how those minibuses are turning around. They are coming from that lane to turn and park at one side of the road. So gradually, if that continues for the next 30 minutes, it will build hold up that way.
19: All right, for Chris, our military don't control traffic, so let's not reduce them to...
14: I can hear Patrick.
19: Military don't control traffic, so let's not reduce them to that.
12: The traffic controllers.
19: Yes.
12: He's saying the military, it doesn't. They're not in charge of traffic.
14: The reason why I said the military.
12: Why?
14: The simple reason I said the military is this. You know, we Nigerians, we don't like listening to, hey, Shah, leave the road. We don't like it.
12: We
14: don't like that soft approach, that mature approach. We don't like it. We always like it the hard way. You understand? Well, like when you use the horse whip and you use force on them.
19: If you want it the hard way, they use those with the big voice like AJ. So that
14: Nobody will even see.
12: They need the respect of the uniform. I understand what you're saying, Chris.
14: Nobody will even see AJ. Nobody. They'll say, even the police officer, they'll say, get out, leave there. Mm-hmm. But once a man wearing green, stand there with his lanyard and his beret, he doesn't need to even hold a gun. Just horse sweep. You see all of them, what we call koboko in the local language. Nobody would tell them.
12: Okay, but minus the army officers now, where do you really think the EdSec officials can do so?
14: The EdSec, like I said before, since I don't want to...
12: Edsma. Sorry, my head is still stuck in the electric.
19: I was thinking, and even Chris said EdSec as well.
12: Yes.
14: Okay, the EdSma,
12: sorry. Yeah.
14: The EdSman, you see, most of these bus drivers, some of them are high on something, so they need something hard on them. I'm sorry to use this language. The EdSman, they will see crowding. I saw a situation whereby a police officer was trying to control them. They were not listening. They were saying, "Okay, we'll turn." They were sitting there loading passengers. But when a military man came, the man just left immediately. He didn't even want to wait. I don't know why bus drivers, particularly mini bus drivers, are hell bent, so stubborn. I don't know why.
19: It's not like the bus driver they are high or something. It's just that they just feel it's a special way for them to hustle. They are used to this.
12: Is it the fast life?
19: They just believe in that fast life. You just believe that when they maneuver, they don't wait for their turn. When they move forward, start getting passengers. They load, move straight to their destination. That's what they believe is hustle. They don't believe in that particular wait for your turn. You have to be orderly.
14: They don't
19: believe in that orderly way. They just believe in that grand way. You understand?
12: Yeah.
19: So, but I was actually looking at displaying of wares on the walkway. I actually saw traders shade. Let me use the proper term. Shade their wares until very close to INEC office. Yes. Go there this morning, you will see.
14: On top of the walkway.
19: Very close to INEC office. Oh. They just display their wares all through the market.
12: Is it because there's now a new pavement?
19: Creating a new market close to that office and all that. Mm. You just see them there. I think it's quite terrible. We should just ensure that we allow the city to be very, very beautiful. The governor has done its best to ensure that Ramat Park, it's beautiful. It's somewhere that you can as well go there to even create content. I'm very sure that those who create content around the Ramat Park, they can't even create any content today. Mm-hmm. Today, it's a content-free day. No content day. You understand? So you can't create any content there today. But on that beautiful thing about it, it's the traffic situation. It's very, very smooth.
12: Yeah, so not better.
19: And it's a win-win for Edo State, and that's what the governor has actually planned to ensure that he will defeat traffic, to ensure that there's no traffic around Ramat Park, and that's the essence of that flyover. And we're also looking forward to what the second flyover bridge around Adesua will look like as well. So we're looking forward to that, to see how that will also decongest traffic around Asapere Road and for those who are traveling to neighboring cities and states.
12: Okay.
14: Yeah, just straight of ways, like Patrick rightly said, Sometimes you see some police officers around that area, you see some enforcement agency around that area. Are you going to tell us now that, because EBS have been announcing this over time, I understand last week it was on a major bulletin, on a major news, and they're trying to educate the public and let the government know that street trading actually see happens in that area. Do you think, I now come to the conclusion that there are some, I'm just saying my own, there are some, maybe there are some officers that are collecting one or two from these traders to see shade their wares along that place. Otherwise, after all this campaign, after the presence of these police officers and other agencies that are there, they still go ahead to shade their wares there. That means they are not afraid of anybody.
17: Right.
14: That is the truth. So that's the angle I am taking it from this morning.
12: Okay. Well, that's well, I guess no,
14: That's the truth. I don't need to just. That's the truth. That's the truth. If you find out now, you see.
12: That's an allegation.
14: Yes. Anyhow, you want to say it.
17: Well, it's a huge possibility.
12: It is. It is actually.
17: The audacity has to have some sort of backing. Yeah. You know.
12: But anyways, before going to the stories, I'd like to say, today being a special day, today is my mom's birthday. I'd like to say a very happy birthday to you.
19: Happy birthday,
17: happy
19: Mama AJ.
12: Yes, very happy birthday to you, Mom. You've been an amazing, strong woman. And she does the best that she can. You know, she still likes me. Yeah, she tries. I'm a handful. You know?
19: She still likes you.
12: Yeah, I'm telling you, after everything.
19: Everything you've done.
12: Trust me, I have black wool all over me. Anyways, I'm just kidding. I'm just kidding.
14: Happy birthday.
12: Yes, I have the first.
14: I'm no one that is.
19: So, AJ is a stubborn son. Did you say that? Yeah?
14: AJ is a stubborn son.
12: I didn't say anything, but. Happy birthday to you.
19: But we're expecting cakes and
14: that's the mom now.
12: Yeah, I mean, that's her. If she's doing, I mean, to her. But anyways, let's move into what we have for today. I don't know if you saw the video of the recounting of how it was in captivity. We're going to listen to it.
17: Right.
12: We've all been asking, how is it like? Some people are saying, why are their clothes very clean? I'm sure you saw that X post. People are asking silly questions. But here is her insight into how it was like in the forest for that long. And here she is.
20: They had it worse than us because they were blindfolded, handcuffed, and chained. All of them considered
21: to. Was there any form of molestation on anybody?
20: Sexual molestation?
21: No.
22: What next for you? I mean, what's next for you? I need something else to read to get you.
20: I need to see my husband. When I get home, I can think of any other thing. Definitely, that will be something that will be good for me.
22: How are you going to be also with the children? Because they're kids. How are you going to talk about
20: them? We set them up. When we started the first week, they were bringing biscuits for them, maybe to make them comfortable. But along the line, that stops. Then we had to move from one point to another. That was a major problem we had. When the place is discovered, we have to move. And that starts around 7, 8 in the night. Sometimes we walk for 4 hours. That is most of the bruises you see on our body.
22: The children?
20: Yes, yes. They carry the last three. Salam, Waliyat, and testimony. The girls, like by the second school, they carry the four. The other ones, you have to walk. We fall sometimes. A lot.
23: How long did it take you on that day to navigate through that forest?
20: When we were taken, my car was used to convey us to a point. That was where we met the primary pupils and their teacher and the teacher. So we had to walk for about 1 hour. They brought bicycle machine and about 10 of them. So we were packed there. And we rode for more than 4 hours on charted paths, but they knew their way.
22: Mother, when you were released immediately, one of the first things you said was, where is my was there anything that was going on in your mind at that particular time that you wanted an answer to immediately? You're not sure what happened.
20: What actually happened? I thought they left the car there. The police would have towed the car to their office. But somebody showed me the car where it was burnt. And that was not the part we took. So I think they drove it to that point before it was pushed. That was not the way we took it.
12: Okay, so you heard part of it. They walked for hours. They're asking what impact would they have had of you. Of course it would have had negative impacts. But anyways, that's her little recounting of that. And, you know, a lot of speculations have arisen, especially now that we have, you know, Shay Makinde saying that he wants to call on the UN and other international human rights and accountability bodies to investigate the abduction of the pupils. However, the presidency has spoken against it, right? But here is when he, you know, made that video, and people are asking, why would you have to do that? I thought we just rescued the girls. But if truly it was politically motivated, then maybe some investigation needs to be done.
0: Then this incident are sufficiently grave and unusual to warrant independent scrutiny beyond our domestic institutions. I therefore, with a full sense of responsibility as the executive governor of Oyo State, call on the appropriate international human rights and accountability mechanism, including those within the United Nations system, to closely examine the facts surrounding this abduction and the circumstances of its resolution. Such scrutiny is not intended to undermine our institutions. Rather, it is intended to reinforce public confidence that the truth will be established and that every person found to bear responsibility, regardless of office, influence, or action, will be held accountable. Under the Constitution of the Federal Republic of Nigeria, the primary responsibility for national security rests with the federal government and the security agencies under its command. The Nigerian people, therefore, deserve a full and transparent account of what happened, who was responsible, whether there were institutional failures, negligence, or collusion at any level, and what measures must now be taken to ensure that no community is ever subjected to such an ordeal again. This is not about politics. It is about justice for the victims, reassurance for our people, and restoring public confidence that every Nigerian child can go to school without fear.
12: So you heard that. You heard that. It's a cry. However, I don't know if you also heard, it's not like there was another abduction again in Oyo State. However, another one, but that on the side. He's come out to call on these agencies to come and help. But people say that the captors have been freed. The necessary military action has taken place. The affected pupils are currently going to be receiving some sort of treatment. Why is he still coming to cry to these international bodies, saying it's politically motivated?
19: I think the reason why he's doing that is for reoccurrence. He does not want that to happen again in Oyo State. Don't forget that a lot of people accused him when it happened that what is Shay Makinde, what are you doing? And instead of you to focus on how to release those young people and especially the teachers as well, you were busy in campaigning or talking about your flag of your ambition of being a president of the Federal Republic of Nigeria. So the reason why he is speaking out today is just for the international body and Nigerians to also know that he didn't fold his arms while all of this happened. And as well, he also wants to call on the international body to do a proper investigation on how how they were adopted. And don't forget that in the past, he mentioned that immediately he flagged off at 4 p.m. Then at 9 a.m., those people, talking about the teachers and the PPUs, they were adopted the next day at 9 a.m. So he's seen it like you are witch hunting, or rather it was politically motivated. That's the reason why he's speaking out today. He said he flagged off at 4 p.m., this day, and the next day at 9 a.m., there was a kind of huge adoption.
12: But isn't that him feeling too big of himself, thinking that, you know, people will go that those lengths to stop him from campaigning? Is that true?
14: My case is a little bit different, Patrick. Okay. You know why I say so? You see, in every state, the governor is the chief security officer of that state. That is to say, I've been issued that all intelligence gets to His Excellency before it strikes. That's why you see, when the governor actually stopped the school at the donut, one school at the donut, they gathered intelligence that something will happen. And truly, those people attacked that area, but they didn't succeed. They went to Kogi State. You understand? So why I'm using that as a litmus test is this. They've rescued them. And there are some investigations going on there. Maybe he might have discovered, or the way this rescue team came about, he might have discovered that there's some foul play somewhere. And that's why I said, he said, listen to the speech very well. He said it's not politics. He just wanted the truth to be known. In disrespect of your offices, he wanted the truth to see actually what happened. That is to say, maybe he knows one or two things, but he don't want to nail it at the head. He just wanted to say, okay, people, you people investigate. It's like there's something that meets the eyes and we can see. You understand? So I believe, like Patrick said, a little bit, there's something under that maybe we do not know. And he wants the public to know.
19: And also, you know, there's some other speculations that what happened, how they were released. There are so many other things coming out gradually that it wasn't the way we thought, that the soldiers went straight to the bush and got them released. They said they kind of like a little bit of... how will I put it now?
14: A little bit of negotiation. Theme there.
19: No negotiation. Releasing some of the men, and also releasing the student and the teacher. So all of that, they need to investigate all of this, because there are so many speculations happening as regard how they were released.
14: The pictures of those people kidnapped. I said somebody was holding a phone. One of the
12: Is that true? That phone one. Yeah, I believe that there will be need for communication somehow.
14: That's why he said there's a need for
12: investigation.
14: Just to know how far so far.
12: Okay.
14: I think the story will be is developing. More stories will be coming out of this.
12: Poem. However, yeah, another teacher. Yeah, I told you I was getting back to that. Another headmaster abducted in Oyo, in Tesiwaju local government area.
19: Recently.
12: Recently, and they're asking for 30 million naira ransom.
14: Just the headmaster alone.
12: The headmaster of Nomadic Basic School, Ibojaye, in Tesiwaju local government area of Oyo, Owade Matthew Kolawole, has been abducted by unknown gunmen. So the question now is, it the same terrorists that migrated from one place to the other, or is this on our...
14: Like you said yesterday, is there any mineral resources in Oyo State now? Or do we have, just like we have the main state?
12: Not that I know of.
14: Okay.
12: Not that I know of. That was a very good angle. But let me see.
19: I think they already have Granot. Granot.
12: They have they have key resources, including vast marble deposits, high quality lithium, gold, and the country's largest second gemstone and granite reserve.
14: Okay, they have.
12: They have something. Nigeria is rich.
14: Nigeria is rich.
19: Almost everywhere is rich in Nigeria. There's no state without any natural resources. Yeah.
12: It's just a matter of which one is important, you know, at the time. But so still pressing down, Oyo State Governor Shehu Makinde on Monday declared the terrorists and kidnappers would not be allowed to derail education of children or destroy the careers of teachers in the state, as he pledged full government support for pupils and teachers rescued after spending 56 days in captivity. Moving on to what I would say our Odionwe saw this from afar, and he said it won't stand. Talking about the WAEC and NECO planned increase. Now,
14: yesterday.
12: And you had a very strong reaction against it.
14: Yes, I told you yesterday. How will it stand?
12: the federal government has decided to postpone the review.
14: They suspended
12: the proposed review of the registration fees for 2027 West African Senior School Certification. But don't you think it's inevitable? It's something that has to still happen.
19: Trust me, though, the federal government will forget about this. But maybe if it will come up again, it will be after the elections.
14: It's not going to be now.
19: But trust me, after the elections.
14: It's going to affect...
12: I know it's going to affect the popularity. Mm. But we are the ones that are crying that there is so much... there's so much lack in the exam sector, right? The examination, where students write exams in the night.
14: When you say there's so much lack, AJ, it beats my mind. It doesn't mean that when you increase the fee there will be no lack in examination preparation.
12: I believe because, you know, they generate their own money. They don't get any funding from government or anything.
14: Do you know how many pupils we have in secondary schools in Nigeria, in one state alone? Do you know how many? How much is jam? How much do you buy to buy jam? And do you hear the scam that happened in jam where the snake swallow money?
12: You know how much?
14: So not to go off WAEC. What are you talking about? That is the basic prerequisite for you to get jam and enter university. So even if it is 5,000 naira each, you know how much money we make from all the secondary schools in one state? Put them together. Do you understand? Mm-hmm. So that cannot stand because the country is biting harder. One night, when you were reading the news, something came to my mind. They said when they had cost of living, and they'll be preparing for the exams, and then they need to increase it because of high cost of preparation and others. And I said, so government know that things are expensive, and the students are here to increase the money. How about the workforce? Have they increased the workforce so that parents can be able to pay that money they are increasing? Do you understand? So don't tell me that there's money. Have a school first. I know what I'm talking about.
12: Yeah. Well, the federal government has suspended the proposed review of registration fees for the 2027 West Africa. They say after bowing to widespread public concerns and opting for extensive consultations with stakeholders, the Federal Ministry of Education announced on Monday that it had withdrawn its June 18, 2026 letter communicating the proposed fee adjustment pending a comprehensive review of the policy.
14: They just flew a kite. They just flew a kite to test.
12: If it just go under the radar and...
14: So maybe they say, okay, no problem, they'll just jack it up. But since they saw that it meets wide, I know now, they have to go back. I believe somebody would have called them. Are you people this wicked or something? So, I mean, it's not
12: fair. Moving away from that, let's go over to... I mean, we always like to celebrate the good that comes out of Nigeria as well, especially children who are doing phenomenal. I'm talking about our Nigeria's young spelling champs head to the World Cup debut in Shanghai. We have sharp students.
14: Yeah,
12: We just had the boys that went to the Olympiad.
14: Yeah, but they're not getting this wide publicity as it were that I expect. They're not getting this wide publicity that I expect. Yeah.
12: Yeah. Well, it's not twerking or
14: it's not a social thing. So it's not anything related to Olodo Prize.
12: Exactly.
14: So this kind of thing you should be celebrating. You pump the publicity, so that other kids can see and say, I want to be like this kid.
19: But trust me, this will not trend because I just feel when it has to do with education, it doesn't trend the way other things that are not necessary.
14: And that's what it's
12: definitely things not number like, one things on like, the trending list. But
19: things like when you hear about Kata Efe or Pella and all that, when you do stuff, you start seeing that trending.
14: Yes.
19: But it has to do with education. We've seen little kids win mathematics competition. Yeah. We've seen that of English language and all that, but that didn't trend.
14: Yeah.
19: But issues that have to do with unnecessary things, that have to do with... maybe Pella did this, like we mentioned a few days ago, Pella getting married to Jarvis, thinking that we also trend as well. And you're hearing other stuff that we trend in Nigeria, but when it has to do with education, we don't see that trend.
12: Okay, but let me just go into it. The team Adeolu Olua Damilola Oriofe from Ado Ekiti, Chinedu Okediachi from Asaba, and the Yusuf siblings from Ilorin earned their spots by placing high at the African Spelling Bee in Harare, where Adeolu won the junior title and a $5,000 scholarship. And this marks Nigeria's first entry into the inaugural event in Shanghai, gathering top spellers from over 20 countries mid-July. Pride fills the air as they represent diverse regions, with educator King Delmart sharing their journey from Nigeria to Cairo and beyond. So these kids, just like those who went for the Olympiad, they are trying to represent Nigeria on a global
14: congratulations
12: stage.
14: Congratulations to them.
12: This here is one of them. Look at them, just young kids. Well, the little girl's wearing a hijab, but
14: hijab, yeah,
12: you can see just four that's little good kids, man. That's just really good. Little kids.
19: One thing I just realized, I think it's just like it's the Gen Z's, the kids that are currently making Nigeria proud.
12: Yeah.
19: They are trending. We just saw that of the kids that won the Olympiad in Italy. Mm-hmm. And now this is happening. And earlier we saw the young lady that passed the, what's it called now? ICAN. Is it ICAN?
12: Yeah, yes. That's the youngest ICAN.
19: The youngest ICAN, yes. So you can see the age bracket. That means we are having brilliant teenagers, brilliant
17: children
19: at the mm-hmm. moment. That's what we are experiencing now. So I think what the government need to do is to focus more on these children. Mm-hmm. And I'm sure that's the reason why government looked into the era of that WAEC increment and NECO increment mm-hmm. and said, no, let's not kill the dream of these kids.
12: Yeah.
19: Let's decide to keep this aside and let's focus more on how to develop our education sector. Mm-hmm. I think it's a good one from the federal government. And she also say, parents, you also do more. Let's have more of these kind of kids grow up to make Nigeria a better nation, making Nigeria proud, because a lot of people, they are seeing Nigeria as a corrupt nation.
12: Yeah.
19: When you see some Nigerian youth who go outside the country to do fraud and also carry cultism to other parts of Nigeria. But now we are seeing young lads making Nigeria proud, putting Nigeria on the map and making sure that letting the world know that we have brilliant people here in Nigeria.
17: Mm-hmm. Okay, just to put it out there, those kids are actually Gen Alpha, not Gen Z.
14: Yeah,
19: Gen Alpha, Gen Z, or Generator? See, but the main thing is that these young lads are making Nigeria proud.
17: And then I want to say this. I have a personal beef with someone, a past governor of Edo State. And, you know, I think this is the right opportunity to say this. Because way back in 2011, I won a competition.
12: Okay.
17: Yes. Different secondary schools in Edo State, you know, came together, you know, all of them, the plenty
19: and
17: schools.
19: And they gifted you a beret.
17: No, I represented my school at the time, IC, mm-hmm. and, you know, we went for the competition. I won, and I was supposed to represent Edo State in the interstate competition, you know, among other states in an essay competition. And, you know, I was so excited. I told my mom, God rest her soul, you mm-hmm. know, I told her, and I'm like, I won, and everybody was happy. We went shopping. I

0: they're just putting everything together, you know, what he's been accused of. In his statement to investigators, the suspect allegedly claimed that one Dolapo Babatunde Tanimola assisted him in obtaining the purported appointment letter, naming him the director general of PFIPC. However, the police said the subsequent investigations established that Tanimola had died in a fire incident at Kachi Hotel, Utaku, Abuja, before the suspect's arrest.
1: Case closed.
0: Yes, sir.
2: Case closed.
0: So, well, do you think?
2: You see, this is a mafia game. How did this thing come about? It was a sharing formula, right? I think that was how the story came.
0: That's allegedly, I think.
2: How did the story come about? It's not when, I think it was Badger that said how this is what happened. The sharing formula from how many percent to how many percent. That was how it came about. Mm-hmm. Before we now say it was a power play between Femi Badger and Adini.
0: They said that 10 billion. Okay, no, go on. He said they took an exchange of 400 million naira bribe in exchange for his appointment. Is it that one? The sharing formula?
2: No, the budget was accrued to this agency. Mm-hmm. And that budget has been there over time.
1: The budget of 1.3 billion.
2: Billion. Well, but this is not the first time the budget is coming now. It has come years back, and there was no quarter. Nobody knew about it. Mm. But when the budget of this year came, and the guy said, I don't maybe, my own thinking, you know, I don't give him in, I mean, missy whole small. Badger said, that's my own thinking.
3: I
2: thought, okay, you know the story now.
0: Come on.
2: I can't take this amount. This amount is too small.
1: Ensure that he used allegedly.
2: Allegedly. Yeah. I'm just thinking my own SWAT movement or something. Mm-hmm. And somehow the guy said, no, I'll give you. And the matter came up, and I will tell you that I brought you and I'll take you out. So that's just it.
0: All right. We still have other things that are trending. Oshomole is still angry with NNPCL. He's saying, let them not forget that they are an agency and they are not bigger than the system.
2: I am in apple pie order with the senator. Mm-hmm. Yes. I think he has the guts to say the truth, and I like him for that.
0: Hmm. Okay, let's hear Senator Adams Oshomole.
4: At this point,
5: Mr. Chairman, sir, even the President of Nigeria, His Excellency President Bola Ahmed Tinubu, he does not delegate his finance officer to present annual budget, which is prepared by financial gurus. Because we are three independent arms of government.
4: We postponed.
5: So if President Bola Ahmed Tinubu will leave the villa to address the Senate President, a chairman of the legislative arm, and the senators, and the House of Rep, I have difficulties why NNPC is too big, they are bedridden, there are no medical certificates, and so on. May they not be bedridden for too long so that the country can move on. I still think that there is something NNPC is not getting, namely that you are an agency of government and we are representative of the people, and you cannot afford to behave as if you consider yourself higher than the representative of the people. We have political authority. But whatever the chairman decides, I accept. But it seems to me that NNPC still have this wrong notion that they are bigger than the system, and I refuse to accept that.
0: He refuses to accept that.
2: I just love this man. He's just hitting the nail at the head. Now, why won't they defend or bring their accountability, as it were? After many trillions of naira have been put to NNPCL, and nothing has come out of it. Nothing has come out of it. Of course, the chairman has invaded many times to present himself before the committee for scrutiny. So, is he bigger than the government, as he said? That's the question we need to ask.
0: Mm. So the decision of the Senate to reverse an order of its committee demanding the arrest of the former group chief executive officer, GCEO, of the Nigerian National Petroleum Company Limited, Mele Kyari, may be procedurally right, but it is capable of sending a wrong signal regarding transparency and accountability.
2: Yeah.
0: You know, that's... let me see, let's go into it. Yes, the Senate Committee on Public Accounts had ordered, hold on, I'm trying to get this.

0: you. All right, here we are. The Senate Committee on Public Accounts had ordered the arrest of Kyari after he failed to honor several invitations to appear before the committee to explain why and how 210 trillion naira was not accounted for. 210 trillion naira was not accounted for in the company's audit report covering from 2017 to 2023. You know, this is a big sum of money. 210.
1: Yeah, 210. Can you imagine that?
0: That's a huge sum of money. Moving away from that, just a little bit on foreign scene. We have Ebola spreads to more provinces, unfortunately. And workers at an Ebola treatment center in Congo strike over unpaid salaries and bonuses. So as the, of course, Ebola is not slowing down. More countries are, you know, grappling with the virus. However, the doctors in Congo are crying. Dozens of people working at an Ebola virus treatment center in northeast Congo went on a strike on Monday over unpaid salaries and bonuses, posing a new challenge for the fastest growing Ebola outbreak ever recorded in the continent. Congo, since May, has been battling the outbreak of a type of Ebola with no approved treatment or vaccine. And last week, Congolese Health Minister Roger Kamba said the virus had spread to two more provinces. So Ebola virus is still on the rise. It's tough because they've still not found a vaccine yet. And the strain of Ebola is it's very different. All right, so we still have other things that are trending here. We have on the foreign scene, Trump is saying that the Gulf nations are going to help reimburse him for the war, basically having to run behind him now because Iran has started, you know, going haywire and
1: berserk.
0: They're going berserk, man. Yeah, bombing every other country.
1: They started Sunday night. I told you. After the burn up that Supreme Leader.
0: No. So President Trump says America will be reimbursed by oil rich Middle Eastern countries like Saudi Arabia, Qatar, and the UAE for defending the Strait of Hormuz. And Trump has said, you know what? He's going to allow every other vessel pass. Except the Iranian vessels.
1: How will he know the Iranian vessels? How? That's another question.
0: It's their region,
1: it's their area. They can disguise any ship to pass. Huh. You understand? How will he know? Except you just want to annihilate the Iranians.
0: That's what it's looking like.
1: And if he does, that's going to be so catastrophic.
0: A lot of the international criminal courts will call definitely.
1: Where
0: come
1: are they since? Where the international community court? Where are they since?
0: And that's why I'm wondering when the governor of Oyo City is crying to the UN. I believe this international court,
1: whatever, they like to act where the countries are smaller. And that they can talk on, but when Trump is there, they don't talk at all, they just keep quiet.
0: But here's where Trump said that. He says America will be reimbursed.
2: I mean, with us, as you saw, they sent missiles to five different countries that never even knew they were involved because they're stone cold crazy. They are crazy, and we're not going to put it up. Yeah, I want to be reimbursed because we're protecting a very rich portion of the world. We're spending money. And so what we've done is we are going to be reimbursed for protection. We're protecting by the countries that we're helping. For instance, you look at the five countries. You have Saudi Arabia. You have UAE. You have Qatar. Bahrain. And by the way, you have others. You have Kuwait and you have others. And they will do very well. But we think it's appropriate that we don't need them. You know, we have more oil than any other country in the world. When you add Venezuela, which has been amazing, which has tremendous amounts of oil that we control, when you add Venezuela and everything else, we have more than 50% of the world supply. We don't need it, but we need it from the standpoint of protecting allies, et cetera, including Israel, including Saudi Arabia, including Qatar, and UAE. We're protecting all of them, and we've done a very effective job. So 4 months ago, these people had military that was very strong, by far the strongest probably in the Middle East. They were called the bully of the Middle East. Now they don't have a navy. They have 159 ships underwater. They had a total of 159 ships. Now every one of them is underwater. They had 230 airplanes, attack planes.
0: All right.
2: They're all gone. They're gone.
0: So- So basically, Trump has said that the Gulf nations are going to, you know, basically pay for his, for him being the big brother security dog, security watchdog in the area.
1: Yeah.
0: And they're going to pay him for that. But hey, what do you think about it? You know, other things still trending. We have,
1: you know, as much as I like Trump, I like, I know some of his words, but sometimes he thinks he's a president of America, for Christ's sake. He talks sometimes as if he's still a manager of a boxing,
0: he's uncouth.
1: You understand? Yeah. So sometimes, actually take me aback. Mm-hmm. But the bravery, I like the bravery. I like the act of being bold and talking to his opponent like that. And of course, he said if Iran throws one, he will make sure that he knows that who he is, and it's gonna force America outside replying. But my question is, like I ask, how will he, since he said that, but 159
0: how ships, do you actually
1: identify them? Because these people might just tend to have another country taking their crew out from that place, their vessels out from that place. So that's where I think there'll be little cause for concern in that that stream or that river that is so rich and blessed.
0: However, Iran has now hit two UAE tankers in the Strait of Hormuz as US carries out the third night of strikes. The Islamic Revolutionary Guard Corps, the IRGC, says it has hit two UAE tankers in the Strait of Hormuz as the US carries out a third night of strikes in a row on Iran.
1: Yeah, it's on Sunday.
0: The UAE called the attack brazen and added that an Indian crew member was killed and eight others were injured. The IRGC also confirmed that it had targeted U.S. facilities in Jordan and Bahrain. Meanwhile, U.S. military says it has completed strikes on targets aimed at degrading Iran's ability to attack. So, on one side, we hear America making these gains, but Iran is still attacking. You know, I would think that in one, maybe it's not as simple. Clearly not. Maybe it's not as simple as we're making out to be, but I would think America would just go in one fell swoop and, you know, knock them out. I mean, this is one of the attacks. Here it is.
1: I saw it last night. Yeah, I saw it.
0: That looks like...
1: In all this, my brother, it's people that are dying. It's taxpayers' money from both countries that are wasting. And people are just gaining from this matter. Why can't you just embrace peace and let this is response for all?
0: Anyway, so check your time. It's 8 o'clock on the dot. And that brings us to the end of the trending stories. We're about to switch gear to the newspapers and see what's happening there. The different headlines, we'll be reading that to you. So for everyone who has been here from the beginning, I'll say welcome. Nice to have you here. And if you're just joining us, well, we're about to get to the newspapers. Good morning.
3: 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Yes! Wake!
4: Good morning. 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
0: Welcome once again. Let's get right into it. If you're just joining us, I'd like to say once again, welcome. My name is Osato Amilosunde, and I'm with amazing people right here in the studio.
7: All right, AJ, before you get to the papers, let's really look at the list of the newly elected Edo State Local Government Chairman.
0: Yes.
7: Yes, of course. Just quickly go through the list, and that of Oedo, we actually saw Gabriel Edusere winning that particular seat, and for Ego, Osaro Osa Eribu won that. For Orion One, Thomas Osaigi won there, Austin Mafidon and Nikobaoka, Eric Sino Osaru. Of your Northeast, Orobosa Christopher Eriamuetoy winning that, and for Ovia Southwest, Antonin Osaobu, Eastern West, Blessing Albert Ebodagi winning that, and for Eastern Central, Prince Abdullahi Momodu, Eastern Northeast, Prince Saturday Iyoha, and Eastern Southeast, Tega Patrick Amiegbebo, and Igweben Ejorans Azamigbe Awalegbe, and for Isako West, Romeo Aloha Omoike, and for Isako East, Sunday Akiotu Ekpetika winning that, and for Isako Central, Dame Vera Sado, and for Owan East, Enahoro Akpokpo, and Owan East, Ernest Oyaole Atelegbe, and Akoko Edo Robert Akande. And these are the names of the 18 local government chairmen newly elected into a various position in Edo State. And one beautiful thing I actually saw there is the inclusion of a woman. And then we actually saw one woman winning the seat for a local government. And we'd like to see women included in the election. It's one thing that I must commend the All Progressive Congress, and also commend the people of Edo State for doing. And we saw that happen to that of Asako Central, Dame Vera Sado, winning that particular position. But for the vice chairmanship position, we saw so many women winning various positions, and I would like to say kudos to the All Progressive Congress.
1: Yeah, so many women.
7: Yeah, so many women.
1: Talking about it's a woman that's a vice chairman there, and of course she was one time a police officer, and she's doing marvelously well. Yeah.
0: All right.

0: All right, before we move to the papers, our sponsors in the house, Home Interior. I'd like to say a very good morning to you. Awesome.
1: Good morning to you. Good morning, Benin City.
0: All right.
1: It's nice to be here again.
0: Nice to have you. So tell us, just go right into it. Tell us what you do, what you offer.

0: All right, awesome. Tell us, what do you do? What does Home Interior provide?
1: Well, we are your, you know, number one shop for all your, you know, interior furnishings, from sofa to kitchen consoles to, you know, bedroom accessories to just everything you need, you know, to make your home look very good. So that's what we offer. Yes.
0: All right, and I.
1: And, you know, we actually are committed to making shopping very seamless for you, you know, and that is why we brought Lagos Market to Benin City. I would say that, you know, so that it becomes very easy for you to shop. You don't have to, you know, travel far and wide just to purchase your sofa or any other furnishings. All you need to do is just walk into plot 110 Iyekoba Housing Estate, Erie off Airport Road, you know, here in Benin City. And we have everything you need there, and at affordable prices too.
0: Okay, because that's what I was about to get to.
1: Exactly.
0: How affordable are the prices?
1: We are affordable as Lagos prices are, you know. Yes. And that is why you don't need to go far anymore. All you need is available here at affordable prices too.
0: Okay. Yes. So, what other services do you offer?
1: We offer free deliveries if you are, you know, resident in Benin here. 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So we get it straight to your doorstep.
0: Okay.
1: Free. Yeah. Free.
0: And if we want to find you, where do we go?
1: Well, we are at plot 110 Iyekoba Housing Estate, Iriri, off Airport Road here in Benin City. But you can call us on 091-22-05-4343. Yes.
0: All right. Yeah. All right, awesome. I'll say a big thank you for, you know, making people's homes look better.
1: Yes.
0: And smell better. Much. You have some nice diffusers as
1: we
0: well.
1: We have very, very nice diffusers and humidifiers too. So I always say that no matter how good your living space smells, you can always make it smell better with nice diffuser.
0: And it's like you really care about what people have in their homes because you talk to them. You find out, you know, what they actually want and help them to understand their space.
1: Exactly. Like I said, we are not just here to sell, you know, we care. We don't want you to buy stuff and you go home and you are angry because we made you buy what you don't want. So that is why we offer free consultancy. We talk to people, we even map their homes if you like. We can map your office and we help you decide the exact type of furnishing that you need. You know, so, and that is also free of charge too.
0: All right. I'd like to say thank you.
1: Thank you.
0: You know, and you know, keep making the place a better place. Keep making the world a better place, rather.
1: Yes, thank you very much.
0: All right, awesome.
1: All right.
0: So, let's get right into it. If you're just joining us, welcome. I'm going to drop the numbers. I've seen your reactions already. Just a little bit of them. 090-4436-2225.
2: I thought you would bring one.
0: If you are just joining us. All right. Getting right into it. Let's look at the newspaper. We're going into the newspaper review, and I've got the Vanguard newspaper right in front of me. And we have here on the Orire abduction, children were bitten, the teacher claims. That's the Alamu, that's the principal. The principal abducted alongside teachers, students, and pupils in Orire local government area of Oyo State. Mrs. Rachel Alamu yesterday recounted the harrowing 56-day ordeal in captivity, revealing that children were beaten into silence. Male teachers chained and blindfolded, while the victims were repeatedly forced to undertake dangerous midnight treks throughout the forest to evade security operatives. Miss Alamu spoke after she and the rescued teachers and pupils were officially handed over to the governor, Shea Makinde. So if you want to read more about that, you can head to the Vanguard newspaper. How the police uncovered the fictitious PFIPC, you can read more about that. We did go into that a little bit. ADC's fortunes in limbo, as we've talked about this morning as well. The court affirms order barring INEC from recognizing Mark's leadership. We also have here World Cup. Yamal insists Spain have nothing to fear against France. We also have here Nigeria's Hong Kong sign double taxation agreement to boost investment. That's good. Tears, pain as landslide claims four siblings in Cross River. We talked about this yesterday. Yeah, it was a very sad one. Landslide that happened in Calabar. And man, I was just reading the names. Just everybody, you know. Everybody.
2: Four siblings. That's absolutely devastating. How the parents are going to cope.
0: Yeah, it's really bad.
2: God be with them.
0: Yeah, so let's see here. Ikot Awatin Community, Calabar Municipal, Cross River, as torrential rain triggered landslide, killing four siblings. Yeah, that's the one we went into yesterday. Mm. Let's see here. Atiku and Obi excited as the federal government suspends planned increase in WAEC and NECO registration fees. This seems like a bit of old stories, right? I'm gonna go to the Punch newspaper. Okay. I mean, nothing too fresh on the Vanguard newspaper here, but let's see. On the Punch newspaper, Oyo abduction, presidency slams Makinde over demand for UN probe. We have veterans meet CDS demand for 250,000 naira minimum wage. Okay. Do you think 250,000? 250,000, if that's good enough at a minimum wage. Veterans meet CDS and demand 250,000 naira minimum wage pay for soldiers. Recently, we saw the chief of the defense minister come out to say, that they were giving 100,000 naira and expected people to applaud. And instead, it was met with a lot of question marks asking, is this the price tag for, is this the remuneration for the men who decide to put their lives on the line for the country? We just saw that, God rest his soul, that young army officer who lost his life in the, retrieval of the Oyo State teacher and students. So a lot of questions asked. Is 100,000 naira really enough? And now the veterans meet the CDS and they're demanding for 250. If you want to read more, you can head to the Punch newspaper. We also have Dangote dumps Naira, begins petrol in dollars. And this was the fear, right? The fear was that NNPCL would never meet up with the promised cargoes, which they haven't. I think they promised 15 and were only able to deliver 5, or one third of what they promised. And it just wasn't sustainable. And as much as Dangote is the country's, I'll call it one of our strongest businesses or strongest sectors right now. But it's a business, right? And it's only not natural that Dangote would want to not turn or want to turn a profit. And now he has fixed the ex-depot price of premium motor spirit at 0.779 per litre, unveiling a new pricing template that also raised the benchmark prices for diesel and aviation fuel following its transition. Transition to dollar-denominated transactions, and this marks an end to Naira payments for the purchase of refined products, which started after the October 1, 2024 commencement of the Naira for crude. And the development also marks a major shift in the refinery's commercial operations and could reshape pricing dynamics in Nigeria's deregulated downstream petroleum sector, where Dangote has emerged as the country's largest supplier of refined petroleum products. The revised prices, which took effect on Monday, placed automotive motor gas, that's diesel, at 1.087, that's $1 $1.08 per litre. That's aviation turbine kerosene at $0.942 per litre. While coastal deliveries of petrol were fixed at $1,044. Per metric ton. The refinery disclosed the new rates in a notice issued the two petroleum marketers and customers, stating that all previously issued Naira-denominated pro forma invoices and deal recaps for gantry and coastal transaction have become invalid. The refinery disclosed the new rates in a notice issued to petroleum marketers and customers, stating that all previously issued Naira-denominated pro forma invoices and deal recaps for Gantry and coastal transactions have been coming back. Basically, Dangote is saying, I don't do it again. I don't know how to feel about that because what happens to the Naira now? You know, it's Dangote has decided to dump the Naira and begin petrol sale in dollars because he's been forced to get crude from outside the country.
3: That means if we go further higher now.
0: Yeah. Sometimes I don't even want to say it on radio, so I don't keep...
3: So I do not.
0: And I'll not just come and I'll see that the prices have hiked, man. But that's just
3: what
0: is happening.
3: That was what Osumule was asking the NNPCL. What are they doing? They are just an agency and not they're not above everybody. Mm-hmm. Actually, that is where the ICPC, the EFCC need to... put their searchlight on and not disturbing anybody. That area, that area, so we will know the cancan worm that is eating our country.
0: 210 trillion is a lot of money.
3: Okay, what? They can't account for it. See, some banks are liquidated where they invested
0: now,
3: in.
0: Come on now.
3: 210 trillion.
0: It's ridiculous.
3: Oh, no.
0: Okay, Atiku ADC defend primaries as court voids Mark-led congresses. Of course, they would. How I gave birth to quadruplets after conflicting scan results from doctors, a 50-year-old woman.
3: 50-year-old woman? Yes, quadruplets?
2: Yes, that's beautiful.
3: That should be IVF. God just blessed her with the pains.
0: Yeah.
3: Praise, I think you need the quadruplets.
2: I do. I love multiple pregnancies, you know, really? Like twins, triplets. Like twins and that. I do.
0: Well, we have here, Air Force drones fail to penetrate forest canopy in Oyo Rescue, says Army. So it seems like the forest was too dense. France, Spain, battle for place in the World Cup. I think Spain is going to win. I think I've said that before here. Right? Yeah. We picked our countries. Some countries are falling out. Definitely. I know that.
4: Trust me, tonight I'm giving it to Spain.
3: I'm giving it to France.
4: I'm giving it to Spain. So it's going to be... It's going to be a Spanish and Argentinian final. Mm. That's what I'm saying.
3: It's going to be a France-Argentina final.
2: Okay.
4: And repeat what happened in 2022.
3: Okay, let's see what happened.
2: Let's see.
0: Everything has been lined up for France just the exact same way. For Spain, sorry. Just the exact same way as it was, I think, last time they won it. But let's see, we still have other headlines here. Let's two flee as police arrest suspects with pistol in Oyo. Oyo is really hot right now. Oyo State is really hot right now. Two Ghana-based Nigerians face trial over compatriot's murder. One 23 Kano drivers face trial for number plate violation. So it seems like they don't just like number plates in Kano. Well, again...
3: That number plate violation. Mm-hmm. I have said it time without numbers. Mm-hmm. That, in as much as I agree with the IGP, how many number plates do they produce per state in a month? Mm-hmm. How are they going to get it? Like I've been saying this, I know I'm saying this because I have been involved in this matter. Mm-hmm. We've ordered for number plates since a month ago and we've not gotten it. So, in that situation, what would you do?
0: I think that's.
3: I further investigated, and they said they would bring like 10 or 20 number plates per state, like a state that people like. And the top bosses, we hold them, we keep them for the highest bidder. So, how about the civil servant that is not the highest bidder or doesn't have that money? What do you think that man should do?
0: Anyways. We still have other headlines here. Police hunt man over wife's death inside Imo church. Husbands are killing their wives. That's how I saw another story of your husband.
3: And wives are killing their husbands.
0: Well, that's happening too.
2: People are killing people generally.
0: You know, just people killing people. But however, the reason why I say that is because there's just another story that was trending over the 30-year-old man in... Musbau Amodu, who killed his wife because she refused to cook for him.
3: No, that is
4: common food.
2: Common food. He could have just walked out
3: over
2: to buy.
3: That is barbaric.
0: Anyways, that's all. That's pretty much all the stories. We're seeing some stories repeating themselves here on the Punch newspaper.
4: Let's really look at the Nigeria Observer quickly. And we have Okwebolo appoints Iyamu as Edo Consumer Protection Committee Chairman. And let's find out which of the Iyamus, because we have so many. And we have... yes, nah,
3: we have one in UBS.
4: We have Fadi Iyamu as so many. So let's find out. Edo State Governor Senator Mondo Okwebolo has approved the appointment of entrepreneur and community leader Iyamu Osaro Destiny as chairman of the Edo State Consumer Protection Committee. The appointment was announced in a statement issued on Monday by the Secretary to the State Government, Umar Musa Ikhilor Esquire. According to the statement, the appointment underscores the governor's commitment to strengthening institutions, safeguarding the rights and interests of consumers, and enhancing service delivery across Edo State. So it's known that Iyamu Osaro Destiny is now the chairman of Edo State Consumer Protection Committee. Let's move to under other stories. We have EdSec present certificates of return to newly elected Edo local government chairman and councillors. Governor Okpebholo pledges 41 million naira for Edo returnees from South Africa. And that's good news. And we should also make this trend as well, because
3: that's very good news.
4: When I actually heard the news yesterday, giving
3: 5 o'clock
4: 1 million naira each to the returnees for them to take care of their accommodation and also grant them loan as well.
0: Soft loans. Yeah, I said the 1 million naira is a grant, so they don't have to pay back.
3: Outside the 1 million, there's a grant to it.
4: Yeah, there's also
0: the 1 million is the grant. The one million is soft loan.
3: Okay, soft loan too. Oh,
0: so the 1 million is just take.
3: Yeah,
0: that's good. That's.
3: I love going to South Africa.
2: I was just about to say that. Let's just, you know.
3: And I'll just go to South Africa and come back.
2: Something real quick. Stay there for a week and come back. And,
3: well, thank you, His Excellency, for that. Yes. And of course, the soft loan you granted them. So they will not feel that vacuum.
0: And by soft loans, it means lower interest rates, and all that.
3: Thank you to you, Your Excellency. The man is very magnanimous, I swear.
4: So let's look at that story quickly. Edo State Governor Mondo Okpebholo has pledged 1 million naira to each Edo indigene evacuated from South Africa following xenophobic attacks, saying the money will help them secure accommodation and rebuild their lives. The governor made the announcement on Monday while receiving the returnees at the festival hall of the government house in Benin City. He said the statement government would also provide soft loans enable the returnees to start businesses and reintegrate into the society. And let's look at other stories. We have a man demands 530,000 naira from divorce seeking wife. Man demands 530,000 naira from divorce seeking wife.
0: That's small, man. It's okay.
4: Yes, a woman, Aisha.
2: What do you mean, AJ?
0: It's small. It's all right. When you hear the woman's own, it's always like 40 million. No,
3: why did the man say 530? I don't understand.
2: That's a very specific figure.
0: Maybe that's
2: figure.
0: All he wants.
4: Maybe the guy just want to play two short odds. All right. It said a woman, Aisha Yunusa, on Monday dragged husband Idris Yakob to Sharia's court at Magajin Gari Kaduna seeking divorce. And the complaint through her lawyer, Abubakar Ishak, said she was no longer in love with her husband and cannot stay in the marriage, and prayed the court to dissolve the marriage through kuli. And kuli is a type of divorce where a woman returns the dowry paid during her marriage to the husband in exchange of her freedom. And she told the court that 50,000 naira was paid as her dowry during the wedding and she was ready to return it. And the defendant said through his lawyer, Abdul Razak Musa, that he would collect dowry, but he wanted the defendant to return 200,000 naira for clothes, accessories he bought for her.
0: I love it.
2: And according
4: to the defendant's counsel, the complaint left with some household items like chairs, curtains, and fridge.
3: That man is petty.
4: And fridge worth 330,000 naira. making a total of 530,000 naira. The judge, Madam Yakubu Abdullahi, said in Islam, a woman has the right to seek a divorce through Kuri. And the dowry that was paid is the only thing that the complainant is supposed to pay in Islam. Gift and expenses given during marriage are excluded, he said. The judge ruled that Yakub had no valid reason as so to why the complainant would pay 530,000 naira, stating that all those things were related to tradition, not Islam. He therefore dissolved the marriage and asked Yunusa to pay only 50,000 naira dowry immediately.
0: No.
4: And
0: no, but talking seriously.
2: How do you tell your wife to return the money you spent on her?
4: That's a strong gay student.
2: Exactly.
3: Let her go even with the house. Let her just go.
2: Exactly.
3: And just start your own life somewhere.
2: Your peace is important.
4: All right, NUC approves MBBS for health programs for West Spring University down at Advat now. African Union invited Edo State government to showcase energy reforms at Abidjan Summit. And lastly, from the Nigeria Observer of today, Army Tax Troops and Family Values Commission's projects in Edo. And that's what you can take from the Nigerian Observer of today.
3: Well, the Nigerian Army, actually, they are trying to do this community build up so that the community can relate with the soldiers, as it were, freely. Not like before, you see a soldier, you start running. They are trying to make sure they put this relationship with the military and the community. Yeah, that's a nice one.
0: Okay. So.
2: Yeah, okay. So let's quickly see the headlines from the Guardian newspaper this morning. All right, opposition candidates in turmoil as INEC nomination window closes. All right, then the PFIPC scandal. Adeyemi alleges threat to life, begs Tinubu for independent probe. Dirty streets, how poor infrastructure, policy inconsistency worsen Lagos waste crisis. Now, this just came in like 20 minutes ago. Traders lament 500 million naira losses in Moe Ofada market demolition. I think I want to just quickly go into that.
0: They demolished Moe.
2: Yeah. So the traders at the Moe Ofada market in Obafemi Awode local council, Ogun State, have lamented the loss of goods worth over 500 million naira as the Ministry of Urban and Physical Planning demolished the market. They're accusing the government of being insensitive to the plight of the dealers despite the current economic situation. And they allege that the state government carried out the demolition exercise without prior notice.
0: Is it one thing that, whether love it or hate it, one of the things that are keeping this economy is going is trade.
2: True.
0: We don't have industries, right? It's trade. So a market such as that, if before at least do something else, create another location for them. Don't just go and demolish market. Look at what our governor did. He didn't just come and like shut down the markets because they were doing construction. Although there were barricades, but there was a space, some of them had to shift back, but still. You know, he didn't tell them to close or start, you know, chasing them away from there. You don't, because development wants to happen, at least consider the, you know, the traders.
3: Yeah, sure.
2: Yeah, and this is the economy. Bad because they not just demolished their shops, they did not allow them remove their goods.
0: What?
2: So they lost their goods.
3: The second, they must have given them notices.
0: Okay, so there's another one like that too. I think there was this place called Garage, like a mechanic workshop where it was very big in Lagos, and they kept telling them constantly to leave, but they didn't. And alas, the heavy might of the government came down on them, and they came to social media and they were crying. And after doing research on it, I saw that they've issued them like four
3: notices
0: to leave, you know. So
2: Well, according to the traders, way back in 2023, they gave them, they came to demolish the facility, but they suspended it when they heard that the traders paid their rent to the council authority. But this time, however, there was no demolition notice whatsoever. Mm. We arrived at our stalls this morning only to discover that everything had been demolished. Goods worth over 500 million have been destroyed. And sadly, the Ogun State Commissioner for Urban and Physical Planning, Tunji Odunlami, declined to comment on the development, and that's really sad because a lot of these traders took loans, you know, to fund their stock, their businesses, and all of that. So I empathize with them. I wish them well. Now moving on, France, Spain, and the risk of treating World Cup odds as certainty. VAR, cables, and red cards. While World Cup needs clearer trust before its biggest matches. Okay, moving on.
0: All right. I think if you're done with the papers, we can go to reactions right now. And yes, I see your numbers. I see your messages. And I'll say thank you for everyone who has sent messages so far. You can send them to this number. 0904-436-2225. Be a part of the show. Let's see who's on the phone lines. Hello, welcome.
5: Good morning, sir.
0: Good morning. Welcome to the show. All right, Ralph, welcome.
5: Hello to you, Aki and the rest. Now, good morning.
2: Good morning.
4: Good morning.
5: Shey Makidi. He's a Yoruba man. The most of that ethnic group, most of them are highly educated. What he said is true. Almost more than a month, forest, ready for, ready to be there. Who give them food? How did they survive? How did they release? So we need to call for total investigation as the chief executive of that state. Not chief security officer. Chief security officer of that state is the CP. Down to the rank and file. So they need to come and explain to us how they take release those people from captivity. All those, how many they come keep for those bandits. How they take one. I think the man is in the order. Come back to the state. Honorable Dr. Madukwewolu for the $1 million grant. I think it's highly commendable. If they want to start a Kulukuli or Akara or to start a fund, that one is not left for them. Not for you to bring 50,000. That one is a form of a mirage or it's a form of a dream run. I highly commend it.
0: All right, thank you, Ralph, for your reactions there. 0904-436-2225. We have WhatsApp message. It says, hello, morning drive. Please help me confirm if Matthew Ajakaye and Osatuamo Sunde are one and the same person, or if they are from different, they are different people. thanks, Larry from Jerry. Larry, I have to say that sometimes I have this condition where I can change my personality and. No, we're different people. I'm AJ. He's Ajakaye. He's also AJ. There were like a whole lot of AJs in this CBS. But yes, we're two different people. Thank you for asking. We have more messages here on WhatsApp, but let's see who's on the phone line first. Hello. Oh, I think I lost that call. Do well to call us back. 0904-436-2225. Good morning.

0: If you see many bus, maybe as my see many bus they pass, maybe be traffic, you're not go hold on. But you just see, say, maybe person you they drive GLK, Lexus, just they pass. Do you go see the royal stand? Do you the best they wait for the person? Don't leave the commercial bus. I don't accost one police officer for Usoli Lagos roadside. That's if they go TV Road Junction, those roadblock when they're there. And you watch them, I just they line. Buses they pass, they not stop them. In each way, one young guy just drive GLK, he'll enter my front, they stop him, they stop me. Then make passerby they talk all those ones. So, do you understand?
1: Yeah.
0: Because why you not stop all those ones, talk to them, check them, then before you reach our turn? Let me say, let all those ones pass before you can reach our turn. Then be the question. Yes. When you talk, I just say,
1: you know,
0: why passerby they talk like that? Say, you don't see this one, you don't see that one.
1: Yes. Mm. At that point, I don't know the one with the scenario where you just give now. I don't know if it talk waiting happen. But me, they tell you, say, at a point where we say the government official or the law enforcement agency at that particular time decide to pick on a particular vehicle at that time, you know, so nobody let that vehicle the road.
0: You go now, clear road and you park.
1: You understand?
0: You park
1: at that point, the passerbys, they have no business in that.
0: Okay.
1: They are doing their work. Now where you go, they talk now, say, maybe the person don't stay there. They monitor them. Out of 10 vehicles, we don't pass. Eight now. Now minibus. The other two, now private vehicle.
0: They can't stop the private vehicle.
1: They can't stop the private vehicle. That means the person have to have a good record, good evidence. But say maybe they spot something now, walk out for that thing where they stop. You can't come. Come begin they talk to them. You will be, number one, the truth of the matter remains this. You know, when they talk about jungle justice and all that, maybe we just relate and small. One person could just put mouth. Before you know, another person don't come. Before you know, they would even disorganize and disrupt the activities of that
0: agency. We'll take this caller. Somebody they call. Hello, good morning this morning.
2: Yeah, Chris, Pastor Isaac, Pastor Jowo.
0: Oh, Pastor Isaac, good
2: morning.
0: Thank you, sir. Thank you so much, sir.
2: Thank you, Rosetti.
1: Well done, sir.
2: Rosetti.
1: Sir.
2: Thank you for your good job. Let me tell you, not that I want to bless you. Now, radio tell us if we see something, we say something.
1: Of course.
2: If we see something, may we say something. If we this is after Lucky Joshua, this is to pass for Tebuga. It's not because of talking to people. Rosetti, below the stage, more to not the return. I say Rosetti here. When I tell them, say that motorway carry with the road. If the road they come, now me talk about that here. So not let that one vex you. If anybody they talk for your job, even after with the collect people when they present a radio, people they talk about radio, they will talk OP. Where do they not please people? Where do they not get people? Tell them, say, what do they do so? Not the door. This man, what they say here, to attack at the commander. At the commander. I don't let that one bless you say pastor by the open do not. No, they collect money for you. Concentrate on your job. Make Nigeria better. Make everybody be a journal. As an African the picture say you like her. We'll be better past them because of the lawlessness and the mistake of every individual. Like us. Nobody says South Africa be better past us. Not the condition when we find ourselves. And it starts from you. When people correct you on our defense, you know, good like that. Thank you.
0: Pastor,
2: thank you so much.
0: Don't give me pastor.
1: thank you very much, sir. See, nobody say it vex me, but you know, say when something happen, you criticize them. You understand? It go give room for correction. You understand?
0: Yeah.
1: Within a positive, within a negative, the person where you try and give, it will give a room for correction.
0: But you know,
1: now when you observe certain things, it's not out of place. For you too, the line of the office, Ide, even my online, Ide, it's not out of the place to call. You understand? Say, see, waiting you observe.
0: Yeah.
1: Maybe say you go there, instead of you to make that correction in such a way that you know go cause trouble. You will go cause another kasala there. So you understand? So
0: know,
1: that one is approved.
0: I know where
1: they pay me or something like that.
0: Yeah, madam, no safety.
1: May you call.

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1: For you, every day is day one. 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MTN.
3: All right, my people, we don't come back. We don't come back for the show this morning. Police and you, and we make sure say yes. We talk to correct the society, and so it be okay. We receive call because time not be our friend as we talk. I'm so yes, like I talk. This year one of Adesua, I will say thank you. Organizing, all this on a fine policeman when I know. Madam Pat for road safety, a finest PRO when I still know. I thank you now as well. And your two IC two, I think I John be name, Abby.
4: Peter.
3: Peter, John. Okay. A nice man too. A salute to love now. Those ones they do the good work well. A salute to now. Like they talk so would they draw attention of government to some things when they very, very bad.
4: Yeah.
3: We will take this call. Hello. Okay, time not there to check time. I should move ahead. Yes, so Gango, say they look me with corner eye. You want to talk something?
5: I don't see my eye.
3: I don't go see your eye. I maybe the pilot now. They see everything. My eye clear where.
5: They follow that now. They follow. They listen to what you are talking.
3: Okay. All right. Yeah. Hello.
6: Hello. Good morning, sir.
3: Good morning.
6: Sir, my name is Frank. I'm calling from Egba.
3: Frank from Egba. Which of the Egba?
6: Egba Junction. I wish you bypass.
3: Okay, all right. Good morning to you.
6: Good morning, sir. Yeah, concerning the topic of the concerning the traffic. Like this morning, I was in Irama this morning, going to Egba this morning. So I entered one of the vehicles coming to Egba. Only not even the man out of the vehicle was the one that drive wrong. So one of the traffic people, they approached him and they were like, I was gonna park one. I said, for you to go talk polite, and the guy, because we approach, I talk polite to. Because they change, I follow him. I was like, I just keep quiet, because they watch them. From there, most of the Agbono boys call involved themselves. Most of the driver, because they beg him and make them not vex. Even the driver to apologize, say, I'm not vex, man, I won't come out now. He was like, I come to the guy, say, no, guy, you do wrong. For you to park is very, very wrong. You like apologize for waste people who they give money, they give for those, when it's off, I just leave the motor, I just go enter that motor. But the man was not doing well.
3: Okay.
6: So on another driver, yeah, no, I don't know. On another driver, most of the time they know where, or did they take something for it, they stab their driver, I don't know.
3: All right, thank you so much, Oga. Yes, yesterday, thank you so much. Okay, from Egba. You hear what you see the complaint now. You hear this one out of safety. You hear that clear.
4: Yeah.
3: Say, now the driver see drive wrong, go inside the motor.
4: So.
3: Then he get to calm down for the motor now. Enter that one.
4: You see him? Because he use his brain.
3: Mm-hmm.
4: So I'm going to even join.

0: join driver, they abuse that, maybe who they give on correction. So I'm going to join driver.
1: Okay.
0: Abuse them.
1: All right. So I will see, want to let our people know, say, some of these buses, when you say that they tint the glass, so those many buses now will be very careful. Now I enter, I will be very watchful because I hear we see for online where one Unibank girl saying enter. You don't already hear the, that's why it's good for us to talk a lot of things on radio. You don't already hear how things they happen with this many buses. So he entered the motor from Mugbowo. The conference say that they load Ring Road.
0: Yeah.
1: Then the conference solution, they are not going to load again. They can they close the windows for this one minibus. They can they close and you can ask and say, why not they close this window? Hits the inside here. And moreover, I'm not carry passengers again. What thing they happen unless she's inside. So when you gonna notice say you can hear, say you might can play back to hear, don't hear things for radio, your friends don't tell and things like this. Like I said, I've been a one chance seeing enter. So as most of yours reach at text time road junction, and then she's actually
0: that traffic light.
1: That's how they make noise. That's because they just say, if they don't lock the window when they, because if they lock the window, they go shout, say kidnappers. So I think they drag with the people, now they come park the bus. As they shout, say, man, I come, and the bus just
0: zoom off.
1: So I beg my people, that the enter motor, that will check, that will be very weary before the enter motor. I will check if you get a number plate. Then, if you say they tint the motor, no enter. Just let our car go quietly. It's better say you late, go where you they go, than say things can happen. That's what you be. Hello, good morning this morning.
2: Hello, good morning, sir.
1: Yeah, good morning, sir.
2: Good morning, sir.
1: Good morning, sir. Would they hear you, sir?
2: How is everything, sir?
1: We thank God, sir. At your side. Okay, we hear you.
2: Firstly, I want to join up with Ugozi about the issue of Adwawa.
1: Okay.
2: It's going well. When you call him anytime, any day, he will respond to you.
1: Okay.
2: I've never said that kind of issue before. A great man.
1: Okay, I never experienced I could come when I true.
3: In fact, guy will have a
2: face. Okay. Issue of Ramat Pakistan. Not that the police officers. Or the if you listen to what Madam said this morning, that he had to go and beg the S man, and he was begging the driver so that both of them shoes for. He's not supposed to be like that. That man's supposed to be apprehended.
3: Certainly.
2: Are you hearing me, sir?
1: Yeah, I can hear you.
2: Because if you beg him, that's why beg a man, but that driver wants to mistake, they want to emulate that driver tomorrow.
1: Yes.
2: Not the policeman or the road safety man. But the S-man, they don't know what to do, so the amount you are talking about. It's by the time tomorrow now, they decide to be using minimum force, because like I said, if somebody is a law is violated, you use minimum force. When the minimum force is applied now, it depends on the public, or the same nation,
1: yes.
2: Police brutality.
1: I know. So that's so why.
2: That's why everybody is afraid to do the right, to apply the minimum force.
1: No, yeah, I know.
2: Look at that, yeah, okay.
1: I know to the talk of guy. Well, let's see. I know to the talk of guy to the talk. So, but as it be so now, as long they draw the awareness now, we even need iron hand to make sure that they don't draw the awareness now. So, by the time things will start, nobody will complain. We say, no. These people don't do their best. Nobody, as we speak now, go to my park now. You see, boss, they don't listen to anybody.
0: They're not okay.
1: Job like Banana Republic. I was there last 4 days now. From there, I take them my reports, come studio. You understand? And they tell the boss, you move, we can move. He say, do your own, I do my own. I say, okay.
0: You go even hear some fellow bus drivers. They say, cross the road. Cross the road. Oh, yeah, you come down as it try to create chaos there.
1: And I saw those people now. That's why I say,
0: you understand?
1: So they're not use minimum force for those kind of people.
0: At times, when you see, they say
1: if you use one, do an example.
0: Yes.
1: As that one, somebody close the road, and you carry and carry the bus.
0: You know, situation like waiting just happened this morning now. For the sake of other road users, let and go, take your number.
1: No, wait first. Sometimes I like Old Testament at times.
0: Okay.
1: As that thing that happens, as that boy just say close the road, in our almighty somebody be that, just carry and carry the bus. Not that block road, can and carry the box. Go do one, what you want do one. Then you can't tell the rest bus driver, say, I'm gonna not try that thing. Now you can't be the ambassador.
0: See,
1: now you can't be the person. I'm gonna not try him again.
0: You know, understand what they talk. He go, the story go reach and talk.
1: Mm-hmm.
0: The story go reach and talk. Thank but not you. At that time where situation get high be.
1: Yeah,
0: that is my own point.
1: Okay.
0: Just let and go, he go, think say don't free.
1: Mm.
0: Not at that point. You go pick him.
1: Mm.
0: Many times we have had cases like that now. We don't get cases like that. No. They know. Yeah. Some people, when they listen now, then go testify to
1: okay,
0: us.
1: Hello.
4: Good morning, Oga Chris.
1: Hello, good morning.
4: You are cool.
1: I greet you, sir.
4: I salute you now.
1: Hello, sir.
4: Oga, bad you really go free from Mission Center now in Benin. Talking to you people directly.
1: Okay, sir.
4: Everybody is really there, salute.
1: Hello, sir.
4: You know, most of these cases, Madam Road Safety.
0: I greet you, sir.
4: Una they try well, well.
0: Thank you, sir.
4: Even the police who are there, all of them try. Now because they have been women, now make una they sorry for most of us where they die more too. Many of our them are not they hear what they be deaf and dumb. And most of the cases, in any case, they worry, irritate, they worry them.
0: Yeah.
4: They're not they like to take correction. Number two, the water thing that make them have to be doing all this kind of thing. I am sorry to use that language on them. No parking space. Government did not provide any parking space. Apart from say, they say, don't park here, don't park here, don't park there. If that one they are doing is not direct from the government. The people, they are just doing it of themselves to take out the intimidate people. Let government provide a bus stop where drivers will be stopping. There where there will be no intimidation. If they are parked everywhere, anybody can hold them ransom. Let them provide the motor park. I mean, bus stop, not motor park. Like that, I do I was so supposed to have bus stop or motor park. If there is a bus stop, motor park, nobody can be intimidated. Let government provide all this one for drivers. Any driver who did not buy the law, they go hold and kind of go court, put her for prison, make the go, they take her be home. Thank you, Ogagba Toka.
1: All right, thank you so much, Ogagba. Thank you so much, Ogagba. Okay.
0: Very good one, in talk so. But then, that one no give them right. But then they stay for St. Off Road, they pick passenger. They can as well park. Clear off the road, pick your passenger, go. The passengers too, on a girl na off for body. You go see the rush, you see some motor stop for center of road. You go one enter without considering your life, the risk where you dey pull. So now make me say, like as I tell look the matter, make everybody play a role. Every road users play your role.
1: Just like within my Oga tell me that time, Oga Moha. I say, if you do your part, I do my part. 50. Just let's not say 100% to you do 50%.
0: Yeah.
1: Me, I will do 50%. Ogangozi do 50%. You shouldn't say the thing. Everything could go
0: fairly
1: well. You go. Not to say 100%. Everything could be okay. And I saw you talk. Yes. Good morning. This morning.
5: Morning, sir. Morning, ma. Everybody, this studio.
0: Well done, sir.
5: Nah, Godfrey, they call from the doing winner close to Adoawa.
1: Okay. Okay, Godfrey, good morning.
5: Yeah. So the matter on ground, you see, Benin, the way I saw it, you know, it go be like say we the romance ourselves. We don't really want the thing to go well. Lagos I based for so many years. I drove there when I returned from work. I carry my bus and outside. If you are driving in Lagos, majority there's a luxury. It's called driving at Oshodi. It was Fashola that introduced it. Lazri, you must get the drivers, you must get that ID card. Lazri. So, when you are driving, like all those commercials, where they involve, they must get who is controlling them. Line up, don't cause nuisance on the road. Once you are caught, they took you to mobile court. I'm being to mobile court at Oshodi. So, like being what I'm observing here, you will see they are just doing it. There's no bagger. It is government have to wake up. There is no, this government have tried, it cannot do everything at the same time. There is no bus stop in Benin. When I enter commercial bus at times, from here to five step, somebody will come down. Moment the driver, they never select JT number two. He will say, I want drop. Then they feel embarrassed. Why can't you drop where that first passenger drop from here to here? So what I am hearing, Chris, what you have been advocating for ministry to let them organize. There's no bus stop yet. I see whether they line up for New Bini, they will line up for Corner of Road. Those who are loading Agbo Park, Bobahi, they will line up there. They coordinate themselves. Like this Rama Park, there is no adequate bus stop. Let them have a special coordinator that will coordinate them before the normal bus stop will be introduced. That is will be the solution first. Let them have a special support that coordinate them at the line. If you are not on the line, you want to come and see to park and carry passenger that they pick them up, take them to somewhere, then pay far. So that will be the solution for now. Okay. There is no bus stop, there is no way I see that they will but let them line up in one side while traffic will be moving. There will be a special coordinating officer that will be coordinating them. If you allow them to coordinate themselves, if government warned them, they are heard that if you don't coordinate yourself very well, you are going to remove them from this. You will see how they will coordinate themselves.
1: Okay.
5: If you give something to thief to hold, they not go lost.
1: Not go lost, not true. You will see, you will see, yeah.
5: For being in that.
1: All right. Thank you so much, Oga Godfrey. God bless you. Yeah, you talk well. Yes, that's how you be. Talking about security matter now, truly, our dear governor Mondo Paulo, you don't really try for security matter. We know they hear about most kids now pocket of small skirmishes now we see for town now. Not like before, we see the just come, yeah, hey, they don't carry, they don't move. Like, I see with my eyes when I go area command yesterday, I see the Lexus when they take care for that vegetable market, you see there for under investigation. And my person, they see some people come, search their cars, they see drugs inside, you know, they do thorough searching, you understand, they carry them a car. So, security for those states, they calm as you be. And according to my friend, he say, if anybody you're treating them now, you just go call Okpevolo. He has to just go down. So everybody don't mean that kind of thing. Sometimes we need hard thing. You know, because you just can hey, man, calm down. Nobody will listen to you. But if you just do some kind of hard thing, then people will listen. When they say, okay, you did call Tabi, they bring the house down. And you know how far it is, your party drum.
0: Yeah.
1: Everybody go can't get sense. You know, if one person say you did. You hold yourself. I just make I agree to you. You are pass. You use your sense. You use your tongue. Take out your teeth. That's what you be. No one down because they say area is calm as you be. But all those far, far distance when they say they go, when they say they do small things, so hands see they meet them gradually, one after the other, we'll get them. And we'll take this call before we end the show this morning. Hello.
6: Hello.
1: Yeah. Hello.
6: Good morning, John. We're doing well, sir. I'm
1: Uncle Tony from. Hey, Uncle T. I greet you, sir.
6: Well done, sir. How was the night or the family?
1: The night was very short, too. Well, thank God, family, they are family.
6: The local government are the one causing all these nuisance you are having in Benin.
1: Ah, why you talk so?
6: You grew up in Abeokuta.
1: Yeah.
6: I'm your follower. And you travel a lot.
1: Yeah.
6: If you want to develop a town, there must be a plan, there must be an urbanization. I think not pass that. If the state government, all those houses between Ted and St. Saviour, if the local government can pay for it and they use to do part, is anything bad? There must be a sacrifice if you want to develop. The population is increasing, urbanization is increasing. And there is no job. Most of all, these 2 kids are going to be bus driver. They are graduates. You understand me? That's
1: yeah.
6: The government, they just said it's not a land for criminal or anything again. They have to survive. Unless I don't say, brother, buy 1 month, I better go carry out for this. They have to struggle. And balance at the end of the day.
1: Okay.
6: You said it in your program that maybe some will carry 4 million, will balance 8 million. How would they get the money? Because it's not worth a properly plan.
1: Okay.
6: Tell me, okay, let's go to 3 houses. If you can buy those houses between 3 houses, but that 3 household, you can have houses of 4 houses, we need to go park, you generate more revenue.
1: This is a zoo park there.
6: That's something complex. That, don't you know the revenue that the state government is generating from there?
1: Okay.
6: You understand me, sir? This is just a form of planning.
1: Yeah.
6: The local government has one that control power. We have called it Okpebolo. Most of what we think now, Okpebolo, the concourse.
1: All right.
6: So, me, I just think the federal safety and the police and even the passengers.
1: Okay. All
6: like,
1: right.
6: Me, I can never any bus that has tinted glass.
1: Okay. All right.
6: They are cleaning us. So, that is just my. Let the local government wake up.
1: Okay.
6: All
1: right. Talking about local government now, you talk and well. You know, so before that Oka Market, not they let people pass. If you Oka Market, you know if you pass there. I don't see some tax force there. You wear black and lemon color. they control traffic with that place. So that one, so you know, say they go about Hachaman for there, don't try for there. If you pass that, will come market, you see. And before it did, you know, if you pass there, that will come be a junction. They constantly go front, go reach where the council day, you don't see clear that area too for park there. Then if you can come and accuse and say, I already don't have to go that place, they don't clear that place, it's not like BS before. So local government chairman, they try. And those are when they try. And we'll see the follow up on the matter. So, Nasuku will have on B and everybody on B. So, we'll move ahead for the show. We'll say goodbye, teacher, now to everybody. Madam No Safety, quickly say hi to your people.
0: All right, my people, now do well. Last, now listen, I beg, when we talk, make una try make a use and work. Then, to market women, I beg una, especially on market days. Whether Noka market to Santana market to Ikboba Hilo, any market where you dey, your life is so precious. Try, know they stay for road. Center off road, they find passenger, they find driver will go carry you. Okay. I know they shit things for road, I beg.
1: All right. Cousin.
3: Yeah. My people, I was still greet una. And most especially the ACG division DPO. No, so the talk matter here concerning how our boys.
1: You're supposed to talk this thing since, so you're not talking. I said they look you since you're not talking. Time not there now.
3: Us. So now, those boys went and get yesterday. DPO, I know say so they listen to the program. We, the PCRC, our eyes today there to monitor how the matter could take go. Well done.
1: Okay. All right. Thank you so much. So the story be for today. By God's grace, we'll be here again on Tuesday. God's willing to continue with another edition of the show. Until then, now stay safe and stay out of trouble. Good morning this morning.

0: us. 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For the best hit songs.
1: My people, I salute una. The ear when they take the listen to me, God no go let the ear get problem. Oh, the voice when they listen to na voice of Chief Yabi Etaishi. Waiting be that your problem. We be say you don't put hand for jaw. You don't travel because of this problem. And you don't waka waka because of this problem. But the problem, the sickness thing remain the same. Sickness name be say, may you hide me, now be sickness name. If you hide sickness, sickness is ready to expose you. May you not talk, say, because say you don't visit all those 419. All those people will be say, they don't chop your money. We be say you can't tire. May you no tire, no relax. If person they fight battle, you must fight that battle finish. Battle to finish. Naim go make you a man. So no relax. No talk. Say, you don't take this one, you don't take that one. The thing no Greek work well. Naim make me they pray every morning. God do any sickness will be say go come here, be here, please. Will be say no go get solution. May God no let that person know where I dey. But if you don't know where I dey, you don't know say yes, God already assigned you to me to solve your problem. Because human being are God sent to human being. Human being, God no go come down, can't help you. Now human be na go send say make you can't take help you. So you when you dey get challenges, you dey get problem for inside your body, we be say you don't take so medicine, the sickness no Greek work well, may you come seek an expert advice. You be person we be say you don't get some kind of sickness before, whether na long time infection or new time infection, or the infection don't take for inside your body, we be say you no come understand how your body be. Now you know how your body be before when you dey healthy, but now you no come dey healthy again. You know as the thing come dey work up, the thing come dey work up for inside your body. All these things na problem we be say you not supposed to dey inside our body naturally. There are problem where we say we human being we dey use our hand they cause by ourselves because of negligence, because of I don't care attitude, because of say we don't look and say this sickness no go fit do me anything. But sickness name, if you leave sickness for inside your body, the more you leave them, the more you go dey grow for inside your body, and the more you go dey destroy many things for inside your body. Your immunity go come dey low. That is why I talk say immune booster it dey very very good, and they take medicine where you go detoxify your system. Detoxification it is very very necessary. We get medicine where we say we fit take detoxify your system. Where we say even though you are not sick or you dey sick, where you don't take those herbal medicine, you go come detoxify your system. We get different kind of herbal medicine. We get different kind of herbs where we say go. They're very useful for inside your body. Among them, we get Telferia occidentalis. We get Vaninum triangularia. We get Osimum grandissimum. We get Triculia africana. We get a lot of medicinal herbs where we say if it they help you, they solve many problem for inside your body. You will be saying so every month that you dey sick so malaria. You don't sick, you don't buy medicine, the thing no green work well. When you sick today, you take medicine, you well tomorrow. All these things, the sickness go come back. Waiting they make your sickness they come back. We be say when you don't use medicine, we be say the medicine don't work small, the thing can't relieve you, can't come back again. I go let you know by the time me and you see one to one. That is why you need to see Chief Iyabie Tayeche. We don't dey gidigba, we learn gidigba, and we don't dey this Benin for long period of time. Close to 30 years now where we don't dey. If we don't know what we dey do, if we know they hear Yabie name, that is why we dey here. No, you no go fall for the hand of all those 419. No go fall for the hand of all those people where they go play you, they will collect your money, and you don't go see result. And no go fall for the hand of people where they say they go tell you say they be Yabie agent. Yabie no get agent too. If you won't see me, you come my office. We dey for Benin Asaba Expressway by Uromi Junction for those people where they Agbo, for Uromi Junction, for Agbo, for Delta State. And you when you dey Benin, our head office still remain the same. We dey Igbinoba Street. Igbinoba Street there when you dey go Oluku side. You draw for Mobile Filling Station for there. Once you reach that Mobile Filling Station, the next street where mango tree, the under that mango tree, take a care there. Tell them say you dey go Yabie place. Like there our head office dey. 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

0: Hello, my listeners. My name is Baba Miracle, aka Baba Twins. Why people they call me Baba Twins? Now, because of the natural herbal medicine, where God they help me to take put smile for husband and wife face on any matter where concern inability to produce children. My office is down Berekete for number 17, Orobo Street, back of Ego Local Government, Uselu Market, Benin City, Edo State. 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Once again, 081-35-57-9700. Many health factor now feel lead to the issue of child problem between husband and wife. But I go first talk on the one way consign man. Some men no feel satisfy their woman inside room as a result of weakness where yamayama don't cause for inside their body. Why some men they battle with this weakness as a result of too much sugar for their body or some other serious health condition where don't affect the water where they produce for their body. So if you be man, where you don't go for checkup, they confirm and say you get infection where they cause your weakness. 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And you feel call me on top this number, 081-35-57-9700. Once again, 081-35-57-9700. And for you woman, where they find it difficult to conceive and make your oga Baba Bobo or Baba Twins as a result of yamayama infection, or you know even they see your time again as a woman and you never enter 40 years, talk less of 50 years, abi they come small small. If you come this month, next month na wahala. Abi your stomach they big like say you get belle and no be belle, or something like stone they move round for your stomach, or something they walk around your body. My sister, all these symptoms no good for woman body. Oh, abi you be woman, we go get belle today before 1 or 2 months. It go don't come down. Try make you visit me, Baba Miracle, aka Baba Twins. Abi na be couple, we don't get one, get two children. To get more, come be wahala. Make una come out too. I don't come with better natural medicine. Where they very good for everybody. As it good for man, na so good for woman. House without children, na like feed without player. I pray say God, we don't they do one for others, go do for everybody. So if you be man, and you no feel all grand where as a man for your house, because of weakness, we don't turn you to lazy man. Try make you visit me. Some men no they get feelings at all. Why some no even they get urge? If time reach like this, their network will just fail. My papa don't reach 97 years. He still marry young lady and he dey perform his civic duty. Where? Make una no lose hope. God, we do for Sarah. We no still forget Anna. Go do na own too. My office is down Berekete for number 17, Orobo Street, back of Ego Local Government, Uselu Market, Benin City, Edo State. My phone number na 081-35-57-9700. Once again, 081-35-57-9700. My wife got that day here with me. What do you get for your fellow women?
1: If you be woman, where infection don't let you get joy of marriage. And Bible talk say, go into the world and multiply. And now the same Bible talk say, there won't be a barren woman in my home. Before infection fits happen for woman body, it must get reason. 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Now when infection don't nearly damage some organ for their body, before them go come, they look for solution. 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After plenty years where I don't marry, I no get joy of marriage due to this infection. 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And then no they tell blind man say ring the follow. 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

has one form of disability, the respect that you're supposed to give to that person, you now take it away. It's not good. It's not the best thing to do. And if you're a person that we believe that you don't have disability, you are able-bodied out there, hearing me this morning, you should be able to know that these rights, they are rights for persons with disability. You should not step on this right. You should not joke with this right. Give these persons with disability the rights that I have listed. This, not that they don't have other rights. These are the major, major one. The one that, yes, persons with disability should be able to work with. You should not deprive us from this right. Don't take it away from us. We need this right, and the right should not be joke. Should not, they should not joke with it. Don't joke with those rights as person with disability. Make sure you are always taking this right I just listed. Make sure you always take this right that I just listed. So serious. Don't joke with it. Because maybe you are just joining us. Let me just list the right for you again. Right for equal opportunity. You have that right as person with disability. You have right to public spaces. As person with disability, you need this right and you have it. Don't allow anybody to joke with it. Right to education. Don't say, oh, my father, my mother said they are going to take care of me. Make sure you go to school as a person with disability. Right to respect and dignity. Yes, I'm a person with disability. Respect yourself so that people will also respect you. Because you should not just believe that, because I have this right is one of the major rights. Even though I don't respect myself, people out there will respect me. It's not possible. First of all, give that respect that you need to yourself, and other people will add it up. You have heard everything I said today. This is how I'm going to be calling it a wrap on today's program. Join me, same time, same station. My name is Mary Ann Edionwele.

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1: 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My name is Babatunde Raji Fasola, a.k.a. Baba Stand Well Well. Stand Well Well.
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3: 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You woman like me. For any of your health-related problems, I'm here with my husband.
1: My phone number is 081-33-593927. Once again, 081-33-593927. We are not a jack of all trades, master of none. We specialize in the treatment of only man problem, which is weakness of organ, that is, inability of a man to stand, to hide, or to perform as a man. And our research has made us know that we have a lot of things that can make a man not to perform as a man or to hide as a man, like long-term infection, too much of urinating, stress also can result to inability to perform as a man. How do you know that you have this problem in the body system? It's when you are having a symptom like pains when you are urinating, pus may be coming out when you are urinating, pepperis in the private part or all over the body, or mucus may be coming out during urinating, rashes and inching all over the body or in the private part, severe headache all the time, or sometimes you will see sore in your private part or all over the body. All these things can make a man not to perform as a man if it's not well treated. Visit Babatunde Raji Fasola, aka Stand Well Well.
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1: 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And by the special grace of God, you will not remain the same. All your whole hotness of the body all the time, weakness of the body, especially in the morning, difficulty in walking, you will see you will not be able to walk from 1 kilometer to 1 kilometer. All this can make a man not to perform as a man. Movement of worm like ant and biting all over your body, you see your stomach will be shouting, making a noise, bururu, bururu, all the time. And if you eat little food, your stomach will just swallow. To eat another one will be difficult. Or sometimes you will see your anus is coming out when you go to toilet. Or it can come with red something when you go to toilet. All this can make a man not to perform as a man if it's not well treated. Visit me, Babatunde Raji Fasola, a.k.a. Baba Stand Well Well. Baba Stand Well Well.
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1: 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By the grace of God, you will not remain the same. We have one medicine that we first of all give you. We call it Ajegun. Ajegun. This medicine, when we give you, it will make any medicine you take to work perfectly in your body, and you'll be able to perform as a man. Don't be a newspaper reader in the night when you're supposed to perform your duty. Don't allow your madam to carry your property, your beautiful garden, go meet another man. Come and collect Ajegun, and we will make you to become a man. And you'll be able to do chiki chiki chiki chiki with your madam. Your madam will be able to cook better food for you, because if you cannot do chiki chiki with your madam, your madam will not happy with you. Come and meet me, Babatunde Raji Fasola, aka Baba Stand Well Well.
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1: 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Or you man, you urinate more than 4 or 5 times before they break, and you drink a lot of water. The more you drink water, the more you urinate. Or you unable to sleep anywhere in the night. You cannot be able to sleep. If you sleep in 1 hour, you wake up. Sleep in 2 hours, we wake up. All this can make a man not to perform as a man. Visit me, Babatunde Raji Fasola. Babatunde Raji Fasola. Hey, Stand Well Well.
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4: The Angelus. In the name of the Father, and of the Son, and of the Holy Spirit.
5: Amen.
4: The angel of the Lord declared unto Mary,
5: and she conceived of the Holy Spirit.
4: Hail Mary, full of grace, the Lord is with thee. Blessed thou amongst women, and blessed is the fruit of the womb, Jesus.
5: Holy Mary, Mother of God, pray for us sinners, now and at the hour of our death. Amen.
4: Behold the handmaid of the Lord.
5: Be it unto me according to thy word.
4: Hail Mary, full of grace, the Lord is with thee. Blessed art thou amongst women, and blessed is the fruit of thy womb, Jesus.
5: Holy Mary, Mother of God, pray for us sinners, now and at the hour of our death. Amen.
4: And the Word was made flesh,
5: and dwells amongst us.
4: Hail Mary, full of grace, the Lord is with thee. Blessed art thou amongst women, and blessed is the fruit of thy womb, Jesus.
5: Holy Mary, Mother of God, pray for us sinners, now and at the hour of our death. Amen.
4: Pray for us, O Holy Mother of God,
5: that we may be made worthy of the promises of Christ.
4: Let us pray.
5: Pour forth, we beseech thee, O Lord, thy grace into our hearts, that we, to whom the incarnation of Christ thy Son was made known by the message of an angel, may be brought by his passion and cross to the glory of his resurrection, through the same Christ our Lord. Amen.
4: May the divine assistance remain always with us.
5: And may the souls of all the faithful departed, through the mercy of God, rest in peace. Amen.
4: This prayer is brought to you courtesy of Ajayi Oriafo Memorial Hospital, Center of Orthopedic Excellence. For the best.

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9: My people, I salute all the people who be say that they always enjoy this program, the health program from Chief Iyabi Taishi. We do always discuss about our health because now only one life now we get. Because sickness now be the only thing where we say they threaten that life. If they let joy they come out for that life, we have to deal with that thing decisively. So that is why we have to talk about herbs where we say you go if they help our body, they work the way it's supposed to work. That is why I always tell you now, make una come see Chief Iyabi Taishi. If you have any difficulty for inside your body, if you hide sickness, or if you talk, say, because of say, you don't work out, you don't go Mr. A, now so then they talk, and now so these people talk, now so you don't take medicine, the thing, no Greek work, well, all of us, no be the same thing. We can't be the same because fingers are not equal. I always talk them. There are people where we say God really assigned to come and be deal with different issue, where we say if they confront human being, now inside those people, now God give us the knowledge. We be say, would they take and they do research? We don't do a lot of research to take the compact different type of sickness. We be say, if they challenge our life, because we don't get to life. Now only that life, now we get. We have to protect that life. We have to do everything possible to make sure, say, we collect ourselves back from sickness. Because sickness, now our greatest enemy for life. You be person, we be say, you go come like say, then take pepper rub all over your body. Something go come, they waka kulu kulu for inside your body. Sometimes I say, for you to work out from one pole to another, you find it difficult. You go to feel pain in the waist, pain in the bone, pain in the ribs, everywhere, all part of your body, you go to feel pain. And if pain don't too much for inside body, the soul feel come out for inside body, you constantly say the person don't die. So we don't want premature death, and we don't say that one death, now the key person. But we need to prevent them, because everybody get the time when you go die. So we need to make sure, say, we remove all those yamayama come out, so that you don't go die the time where God no appointed you to die. So that is why we have to take proper cognizance of our health. We have to eat good food. We have to eat good fruits. We have to eat good vegetable. I don't need to talk them. We have a lot of vegetable, a lot of natural things where we say God already plant our inside our environment. Where we say if it is useful for inside our body system. Where we say if it help us to replenish our lost element. Where we say it already lost out of our body system. You will see some people that will complain say that they feel chest pain. Some people that now every time now they sick so malaria, their mouth go to pita, they go to feel headache, they go to feel internal heat, all these things. Stomach go to make no like say that they play football inside. Some people must say their belly go to make kulu kulu like say picking day inside. Some people you go see some women, their monthly flower no go flow well. All these things now problem will be say you not supposed to day inside our body system. We got a lot of medicinal herbs. We be say we plant around our environment, or even they boast all our immune system. Because if your immune system they depressed, you go see say sickness, different sickness. Now you go come, they come inside your body. Today you go fall sick. Tomorrow you go wear. Today you go fall sick. Tomorrow you go wear. Now so, and your immune system will come, they go down. You feel eat Vanonia amygdalina. There is another herb. So what they call Bryophyllum penicetum. All this is a medicinal herb. We have like Mangifera indica, Citrus sinensis. All these things are medicinal herbs. We'll be say, we feel they chop. We'll be say, if we help our body build the immunity, we'll be say, don't they go down. And if you are not sick, that does not mean say you no go take medicine. You fit take medicine where you go detoxify your system. Detoxification now to remove all the toxic substance out of your body system. So if you want to see Iyabi, you feel come Bini Asaba Expressway by Uromi Junction inside that new Lagos Motor Park for Agbo. 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
1: Country people, where they hear my voice, I salute una well well. My name na Baba Yoruba. I occupy stand number one for the ongoing About Trade Fair where they happen for inside National Museum, roundabout Ring Road, Benin City, Edo State. My phone number na 070-2617-6885. Today, I don't carry good news come. Waiting I won't talk about na prostate. Prostate, now the gland where they inside the male reproductive system where they produce fluid. Now that fluid, they join body with sperm cells from the testicles and with fluids from other glands to combine to form semen. This prostate gland fit get problem, start the experience enlargement or other issues for inside man body. Nobody sabi the exact thing where they cause prostate enlargement. But the truth be say, aging or some kind hormonal change fit cause some. Bacterial infection or other factors then fit cause prostatitis or waiting we sabi as the inflammation of the prostate. But prostate disease gets on risk factors will be age, race, family history, or lifestyle. It gets some signs where we say if you notice them, now be say your prostate don't get problem. You go to get frequent urge to urinate for night. You go wake up many times to go pee. As you dey pee, the pee go dey pain you. You go dey feel some kind burning sensation. If your urine dey get pink or red color, you suppose waka fast. Go see expert for prostate matter. Because why? Delay fit spoil something for you. I occupy stand number one for the ongoing About Trade Fair where they shell it for inside National Museum roundabout Ring Road, Benin City, Edo State. My phone number na 070-2617-6885. Once again, 070-2617-6885. You fit also the experience pain for your bone or pelvis, or you go to find them difficult to urinate. As you dey push, it dey drop small. Even when you don't push finish, it still dey drop. Sometimes when you want piss to start, the piss self go dey hard you. As you dey piss, it go dey difficult to empty your bladder. For daytime, you go dey feel tired. You no fit get normal erection or even stand gidigba. You no get urge at all. Abi don't turn you to 1 minute man. Now these signs go tell you say your prostate gland no dey okay. But I get good news for you. All these things go be since of the past if you visit Baba Yoruba. I occupy stand number one for inside National Museum roundabout Ring Road, Benin City, Edo State. My phone number na 070-2617-6885. Once again, 070-2617-6885. We get ogbonge roots and herbs to take shrink that prostate and set you free from pains and embarrassment. No miss this great opportunity, yo. I dey here with my friend Marcella, will be prostate gland herbal specialist all the way from Congo. In come to help us put full stop to anything will be prostate issues. As they come, look out for Baba Yoruba signboard. My wife, tell your fellow women what we bring.
3: My sister, wait, they listen to me now. 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If they come with odor, if they change color, if it come for 1 day or 2 days, you no go see them again, and you never reach the time where you're supposed to stop. 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
1: I occupy stand number one for inside National Museum, roundabout Ring Road, Benin City, Edo State. My phone number na 070-2617-6885. 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
5: I greet to now, my good people for Edo State and its environs. My name na Baba Miracle, aka Baba Koboko, where everybody sabi as Baba Twins. My woman self follow tanda with me for here. When time reach, na go hear her voice. I be ogbonge herbal practitioner, where they handle any health problem where concern man. And my woman na certified herbal practitioner, where they handle any health palaba where concern woman. Where they participate for the ongoing herbal trade fair, where they go on for National Museum, inside Ring Road roundabout, Bidi City, Edo State. I occupy stand 10. I repeat, stand 10. My phone number now, 081-35-57-9700. Some men no fit satisfy their woman inside room as a result of weakness where yamayama don't cause for inside their body, like severe waist pain and stomach noising. Why some men they battle with this weakness as a result of too much sugar for their body or some other serious health condition where don't affect the water where they produce for their body. So if you be man, where you don't go for checkup, they confirm and say you get infection where they cause your weakness. Abi they even cause wahala for house between you and your wife as a result of child problem. Or you be man, we carry big body with small engine. Where fear and shame not they let you open body for where your fellow men dey. If you wake up in the morning, for your body to stand up, make you day strong like your fellow men, na wahala. My brother, no sleep on top bicycle. He good, make you drive, visit me, Baba Miracle. My papa don't reach 97 years. He still marry young lady, and he dey perform in civic duty where. Me, Baba Miracle, aka Baba Koboko, Baba Twins. I dey gidigba for stand 10. I repeat, stand 10. For National Museum, inside Ring Road roundabout, Bidi City, Edo State. My phone number na 081-35-57-9700. Once again, 081-35-57-9700. I get one authentic, correct chewing stick where Yoruba people they call paku. As you they chew them, you go to swallow the water. Now, so the water go through all the blockage you there inside the vein where they work with the transformer of erection so that blood go fit circulate all the body. And this one go help you last long where when it come to man and woman affair. Because some men, within some minutes, they don't come during jollification and their woman never even enjoy them at all. Don't be a storyteller. Don't be a 1 minute man. Man duty, na man duty. Perform your duty where. Come, make we sit down and talk man to man so as to use roots and herbs settle any matter when they worry you for body. And for you, woman, where they find it difficult to conceive and make your oga Baba Bobo or Baba Twins as a result of yamayama infection, or you not even they see your time again as a woman, and you never enter 40 years, talk less of 50 years, abi they come small, or it is may. If it come this month, next month, na wahala, abi your stomach they big like say you get belay and no be belay, or something like stone, they move round for your stomach, or something they walk around your body, abi you be woman, we go get belay today before 1 or 2 months, it go don't come down. Try make you visit me, Baba Miracle, aka Baba Twins, for stand number 10. 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Try make you visit me. 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
13: Now I be the light and the king of the body. If your eye no they see clear, the whole body go dark. That now waiting one wise man talk about 2,000 years ago. My people, I welcome una to this Obonge Abba Enlightenment program, where they come from me, the Igala man, aka the king of eye, currently at the Abba exhibition taking place at the National Museum Ground inside the Ring Road roundabout for Benin City. I occupy stand number 4. I say stand number 4, and my telephone number now 070-6268-7665. My dear listeners, if you notice any problem with your eyes, make you no take and play, oh, because now I will take the see all beautiful things where they are around us. The infection where they affect person eye, they plenty, but now because of time, now just few I go mention. The number one now, cataract. Cataract now be the most major cause of blindness in the world. This now because now the thing when the lens of the eyes don't accumulate like cloud and dust when don't cover the lens. That means say cataracts don't form be that. In fact, according to my research, 20% of the cause of cataract now because of exposure to radiation. Which I the thought be say, you will be man, a big woman, or old or young, make you know the two look at the sun. If it cause problem to our eye. The second one, that it be diabetes. Diabetes, they cause problem for our eye because the sugar fit damage the blood vessel way there for the eyes and fit cause retina detachment, glaucoma, cataract, and many other problems where they affect person's eyes. The number three problem, now it be vein problem. Vein, now it be the transporter of blood to different parts of the body, including the brain and the eyes. When vein don't get problem, it no go feed the transport enough blood to different parts of the body again, including the legs, the eyes. This thing fit cause weak erection for your body and general body problem, including blurred vision. When your eye go, they do you biribiri. This program, they come from the king of eyes, the Igala man. I occupy stand number 4. I say stand number 4 for the ongoing Abba Trade Fair, where they shell for inside the National Museum Grant for Ring Road for Benin City. My telephone number again now 070-6268-7665. My people, now because of all this nyama-nyama wahala, where they affect people eyes, and many people don't work out here and there using different type of medicine, now the same complaint every time. That is why me, the Galama, come this Benin with my Ubunge eye medicine. Wipal Abba Cleanser! Wipal Abba Cleanser, now special eye medicine, where we settle down, prepare, God can support them. That is why many people, where don't use them, they testify the good news about this medicine. If you get any eye problem, where we mention so, cataract, glaucoma, discharge from the eye, redness of the eye, scratches, abi rashes, where they affect eye. Now, Wipal Abba Cleanser be your last hope. And when you use them, you go testify and happy. Come collect your own now, as you dey hear me so. Because the Wipal Abba Cleanser are no many again. Because now rush, then they rush and buy. Because of its efficacy. Even self, many they buy them sent to their people for overseas. So therefore, hurry, come collect your own before you go finish it. When you reach Ring Road roundabout for Benin City, enter the National Museum. Young Grand, make your waka come stand number 4. Now there you go see me. My telephone number now 070-6268-7665. We want make yourself come try the wonders and benefits where they for roots and herbs. That's why we join hands with the Edo State Traditional Medicine Board. Make yourself go testify. The Igala man, aka the king of eye, I dare here they wait for you to solve any of your eye problem with my medicine and Wipal Abba Cleanser, and your light go shine again. Wipal Abba Cleanser, Wipal Abba Cleanser. Now you be the last bus stop to any of your eye problem. Remember, say now first call, first serve. The medicine no plenty again because people they rush out witty. You wake cataract, glaucoma, red eye, gomu high. When you wake up in the morning, I know they see far. I be waiting near me. If I they read, tears they come out from my eye. I know they fit drive motor for night. My owner say I know they see clearly. I say make you come collect your own Wipal Abba Cleanser now from the Igala man, the king of high for stand number 4. I say stand number 4 for inside National Museum for Ring Road for Benin City. My telephone number now 070-6268-7665. Again, 070-6268-7665. My people, make you not neglect the care of your eye, oh, because now him be the touchlight for your body at the expecto now.
14: 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I don't land the Gidigba for stand 7. I repeat, stand 7 for inside National Museum Ring Road roundabout Benin City, Edo State. My phone number na 080-36-80-40-71. Make I repeat them. 080-36-80-40-71. My papa follow me day here. Oh. We go gather, use root and apps, find solution to that your health problem. I be your own romanticism. I be arthritis. I be waist pain. Where they make you waist, they pain you like person where carry gedu. To bend down, pick something a problem. From waist down to leg, you go the feel pain. My leg go my waist, so oh. To walk out from one polo to another, it go be problem. Even if you the match grand, it go be like say you the match potok potok. Now so your leg go the envy you to carry. Your leg go the swell up. You no go fit to the waka well. You will be woman. If you the go market, inside your bone go the pay you. Now so the vein go the draw your leg. You no go fit the waka well. To wake up sharply in the morning, it go be problem. Now so body pain you go the complain. If you match grand, it go be like say grand the shock you. As if blood you know the flow for your body. I be your own, you use leg match something. Now so you go come see something. Come the waka waka for your leg. You go waka waka all your waist. You go waka waka come your back. Hotness of the body. Frequent headache. Skin rashes. Stomach noising. Back pain. Breast pain. Too much urination. I be you get accident before. It come make you get dislocation for the leg. Or dislocation for hand. Your hand no go function. Welu welu. Your leg no the function like the way the

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1: 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We are not a jack of all trade, master of none. We specialize in the treatment of only man problem, which is weakness. My phone number is 081-33-59-3927. 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We are not a jack of all trade, master of none. We specialize in the treatment of only man problem, which is weakness of organ, that is inability of a man to stand, to act, or to perform as a man. And our research has made us know that we have a lot of things that can make a man not to perform as a man or to act as a man. Things that can make a man not to perform as a man or to act as a man.
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1: 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Or call me on 081-33-59-3927. 081-33-59-3927. By the grace of God, you will not remain the same. We have one medicine that we first of all give you. We call it Ajegun. Ajegun. This medicine, when we give

0: It will make any medicine you take to work perfectly in your body, and you'll be able to perform as a man. Don't be a newspaper reader in the night when you're supposed to perform your duty. Don't allow your madam to carry your property, your beautiful garden, go meet another man. Come and collect Ajagun, and we will make you to become a man. And you'll be able to do chiki-chiki with your madam. Your madam will be able to cook better food for you. Because if you cannot do chiki-chiki with your madam, your madam will not happy with you. Come and meet me, Baba Tunde Raji Fasola, a.k.a. Baba Stand Well.
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0: Benin City. 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And you'll be able to spell in your name, which is M-A-M, man. Or you, man, you urinate more than 4 or 5 times before they break. And you drink a lot of water. The more you drink water, the more you urinate. Or you unable to sleep anywhere in the night. You cannot be able to sleep. If you sleep in 1 hour, you wake up. Sleep in 2 hours, we wake up. All this can make a man not to perform as a man. Visit me, Baba Tunde Raji Fasola, Baba Tunde Raji Fasola, aka Stand Well West.
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6: Good afternoon and welcome to the World News. First, the headlines. A humanitarian organization warns of severe flooding across East Africa and Asia. Mexico threatens to file charges in the United States court following the killing of its citizens by U.S. immigration authorities. Plus, the United Arab Emirates accuses Iran of attacks on 2 tankers in the Strait of Hormuz. The details. My name is Patrick's Oil. Oil prices have surged to their highest level in the month as renewed hostilities between the United States and Iran continued for a third consecutive day, deepening hopes for a return to normality in the Strait of Hormuz after easing to pre-conflict levels following Washington and Tehran's signing of a memorandum of understanding for peace last month. Brent has risen 18% from its price before the start of the U.S.-Israel war on Iran in late February. The U.S. Central Command announced strikes on Iran for a third day, saying its forces targeted Tehran's ability to attack innocent civilians and commercial shipping in the Strait of Hormuz. Iran's Islamic Revolutionary Guard Corps said it hit 2 oil supertankers in the Strait and launched missile and drone strikes against U.S. military assets in Kuwait and Bahrain in retaliation for the attacks. The United Arab Emirates UAE accused Iran of a brazen attack on 2 tankers in the Strait of Hormuz on Monday, killing 1 and wounding 8, as Donald Trump said the U.S. would impose a 20% charge as part of a new blockade on the waterway. The U.S. president said that we are hitting Iran very hard as strikes were launched for the third consecutive night amid escalating attacks between the two countries. Iran's foreign minister responded to the announcement of a blockade by saying that Tehran would remain the Strait Guardian, using Trump's word. The dispute over control of the Strait of Hormuz threatens to derail efforts to end their war, but Trump insisted a deal was still possible. A humanitarian organization has warned that a rapidly intensifying El Nino weather pattern is threatening to bring severe flooding, disease, and drought to some of the world's most vulnerable communities across East Africa and Asia. On Monday, International Rescue Committee said Kenya, Uganda, Somalia, Bangladesh, Pakistan, and Afghanistan. We are among the countries most at risk, some of which have already been struggling with ongoing humanitarian emergencies. The U.S. Climate Prediction Center said on July 9 that El Nino is strengthening rapidly with an 81% chance of becoming one of the most powerful events since 1950, likely peaking between October and December. The UN's weather agency, the World Meteorological Organization, said in early July that El Nino conditions had already developed and were forecast to strengthen rapidly between July and September. Mexico has said that it will request that criminal charges be filed in United States courts after more than a dozen of its citizens were killed by U.S. immigration authorities or died in their custody. On Monday, President Claudia Sheinbaum announced that the request will be formally lodged with U.S. prosecutors days after an immigration and customs enforcement agent shot and killed Mexican citizen Lorenzo Salgado Arroyo during a rapid in Houston on July 7. Salgado is the 17th Mexican national to have died during such rapids or while held in the custody of immigration authorities since the president Donald Trump returned to the White House last year. Sheinbaum emphasized that while Mexico was not seeking to create conflict with the U.S., it should not remain silent about the death of its citizens to preserve the country's relationship with Trump administration. The death toll from a fire that tore through a music bar in Thailand's capital has risen to 30. The governor of Bangkok promised stricter inspections and police investigate possible negligence and safety lapses. Thai officials said this Tuesday that 24 people remained in critical condition in hospital and dozens of others were treated had been discharged. Firefighters took half of an hour to bring the blaze at Rong Bear Na Laprao Bar in the city's Chatuchak area under control late on Sunday. Police investigating the cause of the fire are probing whether the bar management followed safety regulations. Authorities say an electrical short circuit in a ceiling air conditioner could have triggered the fire in the pub, which underwent a safety inspection in April. I will now take you to Colombia, where an ICE agent has fatally shot a Colombian national during an immigration enforcement operation in the U.S. state of Maine. A week after the agency used deadly force against another immigrant in a taxi's traffic stop. In the latest incident, Immigration and Customs Enforcement ICE said the agents were watching an address for a person with a final order of removal in Biddeford. ICE said that when they tried to stop someone driving from that address, the vehicle attempted to flee the scene and fearing the public safety, an officer discharged his weapon, adding the driver of the vehicle was struck. Main store prosecutor said the incidents involved an officer from ICE's Enforcement Removal Operations Department and the agent has been placed on leave pending an investigation. 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
2: It is glad to know that yesterday, listening to the world news, will now take you to Indonesia, where the jailing of one Indonesia's most influential entrepreneurs in a controversial corruption case has raised fears of damage to investor confidence in East and Southeast Asia's largest economy. The co-founder of the popular super app Gojek, Nadiem Makarim, was last month sentenced to 10 years in prison for allegedly abusing his authority while serving as the country's education minister. Makarim was found guilty of giving favorable treatment to Google, an early investor in Gojek, when procuring Chromebook laptop for school children during the COVID-19 pandemic. Prosecutors argue that Makarim, who served as former Indonesian President Joko Widodo's education minister from 2019 to 2024, inflicted state losses of $120 million, alleging that he should have been aware the laptops would not work in remote areas with poor internet access. Critics of the prosecution have argued that the case against Makarim lacks evidence and that the startup founder-turned-up politician is the latest victim of a campaign of a political retribution being waged by the administration of Indonesian President Prabowo. And in Brazil, Supreme Court has barred presidential candidate Flavio Bolsonaro from visiting his father, from former President Jair Bolsonaro, for 90 days after ruling that the pair had breached the terms of the former leader's house arrest. Justice Alessandro de Moraes issued the order on Monday that Flavio read a handwritten letter from his father during a social media live stream. A far-right figure, Jair Bolsonaro, who was found guilty in September 2025 for plotting to overturn the result of the 2022 election and a loss to the current president, Luiz Inácio Lula da Silva, is prohibited from using social media or communicating through third parties while serving his sentence under house arrest. The 90-day restriction will remain in place until after the first round of Brazil's presidential election, scheduled for October 4, preventing Flavio from meeting his father during most of the campaign. In Qatar is mourning the passing of Father Emir Sheikh Hamad bin Khalif Al Thani as international leaders and dignitaries arrive in Doha to offer condolences to Emir Sheikh Tamim bin Hamad Al Thani. The report looks at Sheikh Hamad's transformative leadership and his role in modernizing Qatar's economy, expanding its natural gas industry, developing major infrastructure projects, and strengthening the country's position on the global stage. During his rule, Qatar became a key diplomatic mediator and gained international recognition, including hosting the 2022 FIFA World Cup.
3: Delegations arriving in Doha from around the world to pay their respect to the man who built modern Qatar, Sheikh Hamad bin Khalifa Al Thani. Leaders and dignitaries from Bahrain, Pakistan, Kuwait, Lebanon, and Rwanda among the first to arrive at Lusail Palace to offer condolences to the current emir, Sheikh Tamim bin Hamad Al Thani. The father emir was known not just for his diplomacy, but also as a man of the people by both citizens and residents alike. And so, it is not just crown princes and prime ministers at the palace, but also members of the public who have come to pay their own respects.
4: The father emir is a father for all of us. He never fell short with the citizens and residents in this land. He developed Qatar in all fields.
3: Sheikh Hamad will be remembered for an era of remarkable change in his country, transitioning Qatar from a small Gulf state with almost no global profile into an energy giant and influential diplomatic actor. The development of vast natural gas reserves helped transform the country's economy. The wealth that followed funded new roads, ports, hospitals and schools while helping raise living standards for generations of Qataris. He was also instrumental in Qatar's successful bid to become the first Arab nation to host the 2022 World Cup. Under his leadership, Qatar also pursued a more independent foreign policy, positioning itself as a mediator in regional and global conflicts. The foundations of Qatar today, confident, wealthy, and internationally connected, were largely laid during his rule. His greatest legacy may not be any single project or international event. It was changing how the world looked at Qatar. In less than two decades, Sheikh Hamad transformed the small Gulf nation into a country with a voice far larger than its size, a player on the global stage.
2: And that's the word used today. To end, the word is here as some of our top stories. A humanitarian organization has warned of severe flooding across East Africa and Asia. Mexico has threatened to file charges in United States court following the killing of its citizens by U.S. immigration authorities. We also told you that United Arab Emirates has accused Iran of attacks on two tankers in the Strait of Hormuz. And that ends the world news as edited by Ogechi Eder. And don't forget to join us at 5 for our main news. And if you want to get more information, visit our website at ebsng.com. My name is Patrick Oyo. Good afternoon.

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0: My people, I salute una. The ear when they take the listen to me, God no go let the ear get problem. The voice when they listen to na voice of Chief Yabi Etaishi. Waiting be that your problem. We be say you don't put hand for jaw. You don't travel because of this problem. And you don't waka waka because of this problem. But the problem, the sickness thing remain the same. Sickness name be say, may you hide me, now be sickness name. If you hide sickness, sickness is ready to expose you. May you not talk, say, because say you don't visit all those 419. All those people will be say they don't chop your money. We be say you can't tire. May you no tire, no relax. If person they fight battle, you must fight that battle finish. Battle to finish. Naim go make you a man. So no relax. No talk, say, you don't take this one, you don't take that one. The thing no Greek work well. Naim make me they pray every morning. God do any sickness will be say go come here, be a place. We be say no go get solution. May God no let that person know where I dey. But if you don't know where I dey, you don't know, say yes, God already assigned you to me to solve your problem. Because human being are God sent to human being. Human being, God no go come down, can't help you. Now human being now go send, say make it can't take help you. So you when you they get challenges, you they get problem for inside your body, maybe say you don't take so medicine. The sickness no Greek work well. May you can't seek an expert advice. You be person where be say you don't get some kind of sickness before, whether na long time infection or new time infection, or the infection don't take for inside your body. Maybe say you no can understand how your body be. Now you know how your body be before when you dey healthy. But now you no can dey healthy again. You know as the thing can dey work up. The thing can dey work up for inside your body. All these things na problem where be say you not supposed to dey inside our body naturally. There are problem where be say we human being we dey use our hand dey cause by ourselves because of negligence, because of I don't care attitude, because of say we don't look and say this sickness no go fit do me anything. But sickness name, if you leave sickness for inside your body, the more you leave them, the more you go dey grow for inside your body, and the more you go dey destroy many things for inside your body. Your immunity go come dey low. That is why I talk say immune booster it dey very very good, and they take medicine where you go detoxify your system. Detoxification it dey very very necessary. We get medicine where we say we fit take detoxify your system. We be say even though you are not sick or you dey sick, when you don't take those herbal medicine, you go come detoxify your system. We get different kind of herbal medicine. We get different kind of herbs where we say go dey very useful for inside your body. Among them, we get Elferia occidentalis. We get Vaninum triangularia. We get Osimum grandissimum. We get Triculia africana. We get a lot of medicinal herbs where we say if they help you, they solve many problems for inside your body. You will be saying so every month that you dey sick so malaria. You don't sick, you don't buy medicine. The thing no green work well. When you sick today, you take medicine, you well tomorrow. All these things, the sickness go come back. Waiting they make your sickness they come back. Will be say when you don't use medicine, will be say the medicine don't work small. The thing can't relieve you, can't come back again. I go let you know by the time me and you see one to one. That is why you need to see Chief Iyabie Tayeche. We don't dey gidigba, we learn gidigba, and we don't dey this Benin for long period of time, close to 30 years now where we don't dey. If we don't know what we dey do, if we don't dey hear Iyabie name, that is why we dey here. No, you no go fall for the hand of all those 419. No go fall for the hand of all those people where they go play you, they will collect your money, and you no go see result. And no go fall for the hand of people where they say they go tell you say they be Iyabie agent. Iyabie no get agent too. If you won't see me, you come my office. We dey for Benin Asaba Expressway by Uromi Junction for those people where they dey Agbo, for Uromi Junction for Agbo for Delta State. And you when you dey Benin, our head office still remain the same. We dey Igbinoba Street. Igbinoba Street dey when you dey go Oluku side. You draw for Mobile Filling Station for there. Once you reach that Mobile Filling Station, the next street where Mango Tree, the under that Mango Tree, take a care there. Tell them say you dey go Iyabie place. Like there our head office dey. And you when you dey Saple Road, you dey Agbo Park, you dey Rama Park, you dey Ring Road side. We don't dey Area Street now. 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You draw for that where those Malan dey change money for Area Street. 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I repeat 080-3410-2250. 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
1: Country people, where they hear my voice, I salute una well well. My name na Baba Yoruba. I occupy stand number 1 for the ongoing About Trade Fair where they happen for inside National Museum, roundabout Ring Road, Benin City, Edo State. My phone number na 070-2617-6885. Today, I don't carry good news come. Waiting I won't talk about na prostate. Prostate, na the gland where they inside the male reproductive system, where they produce fluid. Now that fluid, they join body with sperm cells from the testicles and with fluids from other glands to combine to form semen. This prostate gland fit get problems, start the experience enlargement or other issues for inside man body. Nobody sabi the exact thing where they cause prostate enlargement. But the truth be say, aging or some kind hormonal change fit cause am. Bacterial infection or other factors then fit cause prostatitis or waiting we sabi as the inflammation of the prostate. But prostate disease gets some risk factors with the age, race, family history, or lifestyle. It gets some signs where we say if you notice them, now we say your prostate don't get problem. You go they get frequent urge to urinate for night. You go wake up many times to go pee. As you pee, the pee go they pain you. You go they feel some kind of burning sensation. If your urine they get pink or red color, you suppose waka fast. Go see expert for prostate matter. Because why? Delay fit spoil something for you. I occupy stand number one for the ongoing about trade fair where they shelle for inside National Museum roundabout. Ring Road, Benin City, Edo State. My phone number na 070-26-17-6885. Once again, 070-26-17-6885. You fit also the experience pain for your bone or pelvis, or you go to find them difficult to urinate. As you dey push, it dey drop small. Even when you don't push finish, it still dey drop. Sometimes when you want piss to start, the piss self go dey hard you. As you dey piss, it go dey difficult to empty your bladder. For daytime, you go dey feel tired. You no fit get normal erection or even stand gidigba. You no get urge at all. Abi don't turn you to 1 minute man. Now this science go tell you say your prostate gland no dey okay. But I get good news for you. All these things go be things of the past. If you visit Baba Yoruba, I occupy stand number one for inside National Museum, roundabout Ring Road, Benin City, Edo State. My phone number is 070-26-17-6885. Once again, 070-26-17-6885. We get Obunga roots and herbs to take shrink that prostate and set you free from pains and embarrassment. No miss this great opportunity, yo. I dey here with my friend Marcella, will be prostate gland herbal specialist all the way from Congo. In come to help us put full stop to anything will be prostate issues. As they come, look out for Baba Yoruba signboard. My wife, tell your fellow women what we bring.
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0: My country people, I greet you now. 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My office day number 9, Ogwala Street, off Siloko Road, Benin City. My phone number na 09039660040. 09039660040. My people, waiting they cause eye problem. If sugar too much for body, you no go feel they see well as man. Why some people now old age they cause their own problem? Some now phone and screen wait them they watch every time. Others now sound they cause their own problem. If you get this eye problem, you go the experience bluish for the eye. Your eye go the eat you. It go the pepper you. It go the red. You no go feel read without eyeglass. Your eye go the gum gum. Your eye go the pain you. Pus go the come out inside your eyes. Your eyes go the weak. You go the see double double. If you come my office, wait day number 9, Ogwala Street, off Siloko Road, Benin City. You go throw away that your eyeglass. Some people know they see for night. Now daytime only, then they take see you. All this one, na big problem. Oyana, make you visit me, Baba Magaji, aka the I-Man from India. My address number na number 9, Ogwala Street, off Siloko Road, Benin City. If you come my place, that your eye problem go finish pata pata. My office day number 9, Ogwala Street, off Siloko Road, Benin City. My phone number na 09039660. 0040 090 39 66 0040. I specialize for any type of eye problem. If this eye problem don't take for your body, it go affect your veins, or you know they fit no different between 500 naira and 1000 naira, or your eye they bring yellowish discharge, difficulty to see far and near, or even read something papa, or cataract, abi your eye they look like say sand they inside, abi they bring water, it go they scratch you, it go they pepper you, abi you they see smoke or spider, or you they see cloud self. Now me be the Baba Magaji, aka the eye man from India. I know they do this one, I know they do that one. Oh, now only one problem I they solve, nine I they do, nine people know me for. My phone number again now 09039660040. You feel call me to tell me what thing you they experience. Abi, you get glaucoma, red eye, blurry sight. Abi, your own na old age, or you don't they get Apollo. Herbs day, plant day. We go use and commot any yamayama disease where they inside your eyes, and it go commot from your body pata pata. Whether you be young man, abi you be old man, or you be boy or a girl, when don't they see well again? I go give you computer. We go check all the veins where they inside your brain. It go commot any yama yama where they for your side. Pata pata. Whether your vein don't they give you problem? Because now only one vein they control the two eyes. So if one eye they get problem, it go affect the second one. My advice be say, anything where fit affect your eyes, carry your eyes commot. For example, breeze, too much light, carry your eyes commot. Or any object where fit affect your eyes, carry your eyes commot too. People where they work as weather, the light they enter their eyes, make you dey careful, because the light dey too much. Any object where fit enter your eyes or disturb them, make you dey careful of them. People where they work for sun or wear light too much, make una dey careful, because too much light they affect the eyes. So make everybody take care of their eyes well well, because I no get duplicate too. If you dey come my office, bring along with you 2 coconut and 1 carrot. Back in the days, our forefathers no dey complain, because then they see well well, because them they use herbs and plants, and them still reach 90 years and above, and them they see well well. My office day number 9, Ogwala Street, off Siloko Road, Benin City. This na my phone number 090-39-66-0040. Hear me again, make you write and down. 090-3966-0040. Babama Gaji, aka the I-Man from India. My people, we no go blind, oh. No be amen, you go talk. Now to come meet me, Babama Gaji, the I-Man from India. My office day, number 9, Ogwala Street, Opsi Local Road, Benin City. My people, we no go go blind, oh.
1: 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You are welcome to this Earth Enlightenment program. Now, me be Baba Oyo, aka Stand and Waka. I dey ongoing trade fair when it dey happen for Ring Road. Inside Ring Road roundabout, I occupy stand number 2. Stand number 2, now there you go see Baba Oyo, aka Stand and Waka. Our GSM number should be in case you want to call me. Make you carry baru, make you write and down now. 081-66-22-47-48. I call them again. 081-66-22-47-48. What if you die your own problem? Where they make you the come for joke? Where you think this solution all day? I don't see damn berekete. I don't carry different Ogonga medicine. Come for my people in Edo State. Medicine for man and medicine for rheumatism and arthritis. Medicine for man. Name be a man. Where we say he cannot answer a name as a man. Man duty na man duty. If your wife call you, you supposed to answer as a man. The hurt and the feeling is no longer there. Man, where we say you cannot perform your duty as a man. Instead of make you come back for work like this, may you and your wife may not do as man and woman say they do like this. You go they give your wife story. Don't be a newspaper reader. Don't be a storyteller. How long now you go continue to they give your wife story? Don't allow your wife to carry your duty to go outside. Now make me come with Muse for a man where we say he cannot handle you. Madam, where? Come and collect this Muse. By the power of Almighty God, your complaint where your wife they, it will be a thing of past. Once you satisfy your madam, you make her happy. Now your wife then go be

0: toilet, or it can come with red something when you go to toilet. All this can make a man not to perform as a man if it's not well treated. Visit me, Babatunde Raji Fasola, aka Baba Stand Well Well. Baba Stand Well Well.
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0: 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By the grace of God, you will not remain the same. We have one medicine that we first of all give you. We call it Ajegun. Ajegun. This medicine, when we give you, it will make any medicine you take to work perfectly in your body, and you'll be able to perform as a man. Don't be a newspaper reader in the night when you're supposed to perform your duty. Don't allow your madam to carry your property, your beautiful garden, go meet another man. Come and collect Ajegun, and we will make you to become a man. And you'll be able to do chiki-chiki with your madam. Your madam will be able to cook better food for you. Because if you cannot do chiki-chiki with your madam, your madam will not happy with you. Come and meet me, Baba Tunde Raji Fasola, aka Baba Stand Well Well.
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0: 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You cannot be able to sleep. If you sleep in 1 hour, you wake up. Sleep in 2 hours, we wake up. All this can make a man not to perform as a man. Visit me, Babatunde Raji Fasola. Babatunde Raji Fasola. Epe, Stand Well Well.
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0: Benin City. Sickness will not be our portion. Thank you and God bless.
3: Country people, when they hear my voice, I salute una well well. My name na Baba Yoruba. I occupy stand number 1 for the ongoing Abao Trade Fair where they happen for inside National Museum, roundabout Ring Road, Benin City, Edo State. My phone number na 070-2617-6885. Today, I don't carry good news come. Waiting I won't talk about na prostate. Prostate, now the gland where they inside the male reproductive system where they produce fluid. Now that fluid, they join body with sperm cells from the testicles and with fluids from other glands to combine to form semen. This prostate gland fit get problem, start the experience enlargement or other issues for inside man body. Nobody sabi the exact thing where they cause prostate enlargement. But the truth be say, aging or some kind of hormonal change fit cause some. Bacterial infection or other factors then fit cause prostatitis or waiting we sabi as the inflammation of the prostate. But prostate disease gets on risk factors will be age, race, family history, or lifestyle. It gets some signs where we say if you notice them, now we say your prostate don't get problem. You go to get frequent urge to urinate for night. You go wake up many times to go pee. As you pee, the pee go to pain you. You go to feel some kind of burning sensation. If your urine they get pink or red color, you suppose waka fast. Go see expert for prostate matter. Because why? Delay fit spoil something for you. I occupy stand number 1 for the ongoing About Trade Fair with the Shelley for inside National Museum roundabout, Ring Road, Benin City, Edo State. My phone number na 070-2617-6885. Once again, 070-2617-6885. You fit also the experience pain for your bone or pelvis, or you go to find them difficult to urinate. As you de push, it de drop small. Even when you don't push finish, it still de drop. Sometimes when you want piss to start, the piss self go de hard you. As you de piss, it go de difficult to empty your bladder. For daytime, you go de feel tired. You know if you get normal erection or even stand gidigba. You no get urge at all. Abi don't turn you to 1 minute man. Now this science go tell you say your prostate gland no de okay. But I get good news for you. All these things go be things of the past if you visit Abba Yoruba. I occupy stand number 1 for inside National Museum, roundabout Ring Road, Benin City, Edo State. My phone number na 070-2617-6885. Once again, 070-2617-6885. We get ogbonge roots and herbs to take shrink that prostate and set you free from pains and embarrassment. No miss this great opportunity, yo.

0: I did here with my friend Marcella, will be prostate gland herbal specialist all the way from Congo. In come to help us put full stop to anything will be prostate issues. As they come, look out for Baba Yoruba signboard. My wife, tell your fellow women what we bring.
1: My sister, wait, they listen to me now. You get a problem of fibroid, like say your stomach they big, like say you carry belly and nothing they inside, or your menstrual period no they come as it supposed come. If they come with odor, if they change color, if it come for 1 day or 2 days, you no go see them again, and you never reach the time where you supposed stop. Make na come see me, or your whole narashes all over your body. Where we say every time your body go scratch you, including your private area.
2: Sometimes you go to see abnormal whitish discharge,
1: 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Where we say you define picking, where picking never come, or you don't get one before, where you they look for another one, or you and your guy they meet.
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1: If you they get internal heat, waist pain, hotness of body, stomach noising, lower abdominal pain, all these things feel cause problem for person body. When no go make person get fruits of the womb. Alele, make una come see me and my yoga.
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3: 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Now, because of the natural herbal medicine, where God they help me to take put smile for husband and wife face on any matter where concern inability to produce children. 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Many health factors now feel lead to the issue of child problem between husband and wife. But I go first talk on the one way consign man. Some men no feel satisfy their woman inside room as a result of weakness where yamayama don't cause for inside their body. Why some men they battle with this weakness as a result of too much sugar for their body or some other serious health condition where don't affect the water where they produce for their body. So if you be man, where you don't go for checkup, they confirm and say you get infection where they cause your weakness. 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And you feel call me on top this number, 081-35-57-97-00. Once again, 081-35-57-97-00. And for you woman where they find it difficult to conceive and make your oga Baba Bobo or Baba Twins as a result of yamayama infection, or you know even they see your time again as a woman and you never enter 40 years talk less of 50 years, abi they come small small. If you come this month, next month na wahala. 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My sister, all these symptoms no good for woman body. Oh, abi you be woman, we go get belle today before 1 or 2 months, it go don't come down. Try make you visit me, Baba Miracle, aka Baba Twins. Abi na be couple, we don't get one, get 2 children. To get more, come be wahala. Make una come out too. I don't come with better natural medicine. Where they very good for everybody. As it good for man, na so good for woman. House without children, na like feed without player. I pray say God, we don't they do one for others, go do for everybody. So if you be man, and you no feel all grand where wear as a man for your house, because of weakness, we don't turn you to lazy man. Try make you visit me. Some men no they get feelings at all. Why some no even they get odd? If time reach like this, their network will just fail. My papa don't reach 97 years. He still marry young lady and he perform his civic duty. Where? Make una no lose hope. God, we do for Sarah. We no still forget Anna. Go do na own too. My office is down Berekete for number 17, Orobo Street, back of Ego Local Government, Uselu Market, Benin City, Edo State. My phone number na 081-35-57-97-00. Once again, 081-35-57-97-00. My wife get that day here with me. What do you get for your fellow women?
2: If you be woman, where infection no let you get joy of marriage. 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

Why do the heathen rage and the people imagine a vexing? The kings of the earth said themselves, and the rulers take counsel together against the Lord and against his anointed, saying, let us break their bands asunder and cast away their cords from us. He that sitteth in the heavens shall laugh, and the Lord shall have them in derision. Then shall he speak unto them in his wrath and vex them in his sore displeasure. Zibirin and Diala Negusanegas, Selah. Let Jah rise and let all his enemies scatter, shattered, flattered, and blotted. And as the smoke is driven away, drive them away, Shaddai. And as the wasp meanteth before the fire, so shall the wicked be.

Yeah, man, let's give thanks and praises to the conquering lion of the tribe of Judah. You know, he alone deserves our praise. You know, he alone deserves our worship. And blessed is the man that walketh not in the counsel of the ungodly, nor standeth upon the ways of sinners, nor sitteth in the seat of scornful. But his delight is in the law of the Lord, and his law doth he meditate day and night. Peter and Mark and Torch. Rastafari lives, you know, we are going to live, you know. From Peter McIntosh to the father, to the legend himself, about a legend, you know. Rastaman chant, we are going to chant it tonight. Bombness to Mali. FM 95 on a Tuesday night, the program is Reggae Extravaganza. And this is a man who comfy conquer in a comfy bar. We're on things on wrong way. To those who know me, hi. Those who hearing me for the first time, SKO is my name. And when I come give you reggae spiritual injection. And when I inject you, you don't need to see a doctor again. Because you don't feel no pain when I inject you. No more sickness, no more malaria, no typhoid, no cancer. Oh, watch it.

0: Yes, I am one bride's money. When the work is over, Bobby will fly away home. And that was exactly what he did on May 11th, 1981, Monday, 4 p.m. Nigeria time to be precise. 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I'll be back in a jiffy. Don't go away.
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2: My people, I salute una. The voice we na dey listen to na voice of Chief Iyabiye Taishi. My GSM number, in case you want to call me, 080-3410-2250. I repeat, 080-3410-2250. Waiting be that your problem we make you pull hand for jaw. When you think say maybe the sickness or the problem or the challenges where you dey face now, say heaven go fall. Say no solution to your problem. Solution dey your problem. Now those people will be say they no want make you get solution. Now then they push you go the wrong place. That is why I dey talk say go the right place. When you pray to God, may God direct you to the right place. You go get the right people where go solve your problem for you. Because no any challenges where if they confront human being now, we be say never confront our forefathers. But they use natural way, they use old method, take fine solution to their problem. You don't need to travel far or go anywhere before you get solution to your problem. Yabie don't land now. We don't de Bini, we don't de Delta, we de Agbo, we de Epoma, we de everywhere. So if you won't see us, you can't see Chief Yabie Taishi. Your problem when you think say you don't get solution, you get solution though. You be person where be say you don't work out, you don't go from Mr. A, Mr. B. They don't play for one night. I tell you, say oh, everybody, now they defeat, but na few, now God call into the feed, make it come help the people. We are not after the money, we are after the number of people where God don't already assign us to treat, so that the glory and honor will be to Almighty God. If you get any challenges, we be say they confront you. You get any problem, we be say they confront you. You get any sickness, we be say it don't they battle with you for a long period of time. You can't lose hope. Maybe you be person where be say sometime, the way your body be those days, not being your body can't be now. Your body can't change because of so certain food, we be say it don't go wrong, or some certain character. Certain behavior where we say you don't behave, you don't misuse your body when you dey young. You don't go from carry woman from Mr. A, Mr. B, carry different women. You when you be woman, you don't carry different men, you can't contact infection. The infection no can't green leave you. You don't do tests, so many tests. So the tests seen the proof, say you still get that infection. You don't come take medicine, the medicine no can't green work. God were there yesterday, now you see the day today, and now you go see they exist. Wait till our forefathers, the knowledge where they take solve their problem that time is still there, unless if you never go the right place. If you never go the right place, you go to say maybe everybody not the same thing. Everybody not be the same. Oh. We can't be the same thing because fingers are not equal. And may you not talk say because of say you don't go Mr. A, Mr. B, solution no day. Meaning say solution no day for your problem. No, they take negative thinking for yourself. Just be having positive reaction, positive thinking to yourself so that you go feel get the solution where you want. No lose hope. No talk say you don't lose hope. Now, so talk. Now, these people they talk. We dey different too. Sickness name be say, may you hide me, make a kill you, now be sickness name. If you hide sickness is ready to expose you, and those people where you be say, you can't they hide the sickness for, when you don't want make them laugh you, they will come crack against you at the end of the day. So we don't want to make that kind of thing happen to you. Now make me talk, say, may you get up now. Come see Chief Yabie Taishi. We therefore Bini Asaba Expressway by Uromi Junction, inside that new Lagos Motor Park for Agbo. You where you dey Agbo, where you dey listen to me, where you dey Delta. And you where you dey Bini here, our head office still remain the same. We dey Igbinoba Street. Igbinoba Street, there when you they go Oluku side, you enter moto, they go Oluku, you draw for Mobile Filling Station. You don't go reach Oluku before you draw for Mobile Filling Station. 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I go describe the place where our office there for their place for you. And you, when you there area, when you there inside town, you there Ring Road, you there Saple Road, you there Agbo Park, you there Adu our side, you feel come area street there along Sapamba Road after Ring Road. 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

0: I just fast checking on New York, you know. Beggars still there for New York, could not be only for Ring Road. Me tell ya, scale they are still, you know. Don't forget, the clock is ticking, the moment is drawing in. 35 years, not a joke, uncle business. 35 years on radio. The grand finale of the celebration of my 35 years on radio coming up on August 2nd. So Sunday, the time is 3 p.m. The venue is Surprise Pub and Cafe, number 2 Federal Avenue off Boundary Road. Keep the date and don't be late. Pupa Orizuliki already warming up, already doing his rehearsal. Great musicians, a lot of musicians are warming up. You know, a lot of dignitaries from all over the world. They're going to be there, so you have to be there. For those of you who love reggae music, who have been following everything I've been doing over the years for this past 35 years, we want to say due respect. It's not just my show, it is our show. It is going to be our day, not just my day. It's for every one of us who love good music and who love reality vibrations and those who love reality lyrics, you know? Yes, sire. Tuesday night, FM 95, due respect to all reggae lovers tonight, especially members of the Reggae Fans Movement, Dr. Phyllis Osaibovo, the Bingy Man of the Great Uniband, Dr. Open Secret, how are you guys doing tonight? Louis Imade, Iberi Ikoko, enough respect. Democracy Day here after several months. It's nice to have you back in the studio.
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0: Yeah, man. And for all those who listen to me all over the world, Australia, America, UK, Canada, Japan, SKODA. Me not reduce, me not confuse, me not abuse, me not misuse. I reggae and I still use to unite the world, you know. For now, we're going to take a little break again, the last break tonight. Let's make some money for a dual broadcasting service. Don't go away. The referee is still there. Nobody move.
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3: My people, I salute una. The voice when I dey listen to una voice of Chief Iyabi Taishi. The name we be say, the key yamayama for inside body. We dey always dey tell una, make una no take una self play. Because sickness, na our greatest enemy for life. Sickness, they remove joy for person life. Sickness, no they let person they plan what he's supposed to plan for life. Sickness, no they let person they achieve what he's supposed to achieve for life. That is why we have to make sure, say, we no relent in combating diseases and sickness. We be if they afflict us. You don't get one disease or the other. We be say, you don't put you for problem. You don't work out. They don't give you medicine from different place. The sickness no really work well. You don't go even go for wrong hand. That is why they always tell una, make una they pray. May God direct una to the right place. Because many are in defeat, but few are choosing. So that you will go forth for the hand of the people where we say they get fear of God for inside this our feed. Don't be all of them get fear of God. Some people are there just because of what they go chop, because of what they go eat. They will begin to play for one eye. Those people where they play for one eye, they know anything. Best way, no work, no go play for one eye. That is why they always tell una, make una they pray so that God go feel, show una the direction where na go go. If you go the right direction, anything where they give you, you go to work effectively for inside your body. We therefore be near as a by expressway by Uromi Junction for Agbo. You where you there be near here. We therefore it be Noba Street by Mobi Filling Station. If you go look side, you will see our head office there. Or you where you there Ring Road, you there Sapele Road, you there Agbo Park, you there Adu our side, you will come Ring Road. If you don't enter Ring Road, you will come Sakpamba Road for area. Number 31 area street where then the $10. You enter that street. Number 31, you will see Chief Iyabi Taishi there. You where you there Sapele, we there for Godo Road by Osaro Road Extension for Sapele. And you where you there Ekpoma, we there for number 14 Old Cavalry Street by Ali Road for Ekpoma. My GSN number in case you want to talk to Iyabi. Now Iyabi Gongo, now you go talk to 080-3410-2250. I repeat, 080-3410-2250. No challenges where you feel they get now, we be say never confront other people. But then see solution to that problem because they get that faith. Say their problem no go ever remain the same. Don't lose hope. Your problem, your challenges where you they face today now. Other people don't face them. But who no go, nah, no no. If you their house, you go think say, ah, now let you nah, God no they can't too. Now let you nah, and they disturb. But then they disturb other people. But then they manage their head situation because of say they no lose hope. If you lose hope, enemy go come they laugh you. Those people will be say they even afflict you with that particular problem. They they will come, they laugh you. They will say they don't succeed in you. So no let that canting make you no let them work for your body. You don't need to give up. If you give up, a problem now you put yourself. Because if you give up, your condition will begin the worst more. At the end of the day, you can't define yourself. You find yourself for where you're not supposed to be. And now sickness, that person they treat. Person not they treat their body. If person don't die, hope don't lose for that person. Now when you dey alive, now you go fight battle. Now only one life you get. You must find that battle to reserve that your life. Because you need to secure it by all means. That is why when you get any problem inside your body, you be person will be say you get stomach noisy. For you to walk out from one pool to another, na difficult thing. For you to peace, na problem for you. Your peace go come, they make sure they your peace no go come out where you they get severe waist pain. Something they work out for inside your body, like say, na warm body, they pepper you, like say, then take pepper rub all over your body, like being ventilator. You go they experience pain all over the body. In the morning, when you wake up, na problem. Or you they get chest pain, or you they get back pain. Or sometimes, myself, your mouth feel the smell. And if sickness don't too take for inside body, it will come make you old. You will come look old more than your age. Your age mate, master, they go tell you, say, this person senior, you senior this person. They go argue. Now, sickness, they make person old because it degenerate the system of the body. That is why we don't need to surrender for sickness. We don't need to surrender to our enemy. You have to fight it. You have to make sure you come out from it. Consi Chief Yabie Taishi, the name where we say the king Yamayama for inside body, the name where they give people hope of sickness or diseases where if they afflict people, where you feel come out from it. No challenges where you feel get now, where we say you don't go feel come out from it. Have to get up. Consi Chief Yabie Taishi now. We therefore be near as a by expressway by Uromi Junction for Agbo. You where you there be here. We therefore it be Noba Street by Mobi Philly Station. If you go look side, you will see our head office there. Or you where you there Ring Road, you there Saple Road, you there Agbo Park, you there Adu our side, you will come Ring Road. If you don't enter Ring Road, you will come Sakwamba Road for area. Number 31 area street where then the $10. You enter that street. Number 31, you will see Chief Yabie Taishi there. You where you there Saple. We there for Godo Road by Osa Road Extension for Saple. And you where you there, Ekpoma. We there for number 14, Old Cavalry Street by Ali Road for Ekpoma. My DSN number, in case you want to talk to Yabie. Now, Yabie, go, now you go talk to 080-3410-2250. I repeat, 080-3410-2250. Be not careful for 419. Yabie, no get any agent. If you want to see me, you come to our office. Nado.

0: Yes, I Tuesday night we see there 13 minutes down the other side of 9 in Benin. And all reggae lovers, wherever you are, me know you are gonna love this. Tonight me I'm gonna give you 4 overdose of Lucky Dube. You are ready? Lucky Philip Dube. The man who went for Zion 2007, you know, October 18. May so rest in Zion as well, you know. Lucky Dube, overdose tonight. For those who love Lucky Dube, people like Beautiful Dilly, you know, and all members of the Universal Reggae Fans Movement, let's rock and roll to Lucky Dube.
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Yes, I am. If the cats and the dog can live together, why come human beings can live together? In the beginning, Jah made man in his own image and likeness, so the Bible told us. And the Bible never said whether God is black or white or red or colored, whatever. You know, all Bible told us is that the image of God, meaning whether you're black or white or red or Indian, whatever you are come from, we all are the images of God, you know? We are the image of God. Let's come together as one. Don't forget, when we are united, we can see the promised land in 40 days. But when we are divided 40 years in the wilderness, still we can't see the promised land. Let's make love and not war, because love is lovely and war is ugly. Lucky to be together as one. Let's rock it. You know? Me love this one badly, badly, manly. You know? Blessed I am.

Yeah, man, Sony on business, you know. Sony, where you going? Nice and decent, say me, I go find Sony again. FM 95.7, we'll stay there. In a little while, where I go sign a ceasefire agreement, but right about now, people, it's African soul, they are business, and me want to do this for all reggae lovers, you know. Iberico, you're always there when I'm here. Dr. Open Secret, I so Kada tonight, no respect. Henry Amanda Sundi, the Irish man, you know. Respect. Romanus Okoro, my neighbor. Romanus Batago Vini. Kekodo. Kekwano. Respect you. Justin Gbinewaka, how you doing tonight? And of course, you and you, Chags Idubo, my friend. Respect every time, you know. And of course, Don Peter Siyamo, how you doing tonight? You all African soldiers, all reggae lovers, you are African soldiers. Don't forget, keep the date, don't be late. Sunday, August 2nd, the place is Surprise Pub and Cafe, 2nd Federal Road, number 2 Federal Road, off Boundary Road, GRO, Ebenezer City, that is where it is happening. The 35 years on radio anniversary. It is my show, your show, and our show, not just me alone. It is a show for everybody who love good things, who love good vibes, and who love reality, vibration, reality, lyrics, you know. Yes, sire. Don't be told. You go and be there. African Soul, they are part of ranking for all those who love reggae music tonight. Part of ranking and Buju in a weekend collaboration full of inspiration and direction calling for attention. 2-2-2!

0: Egugu Osogwe Sogwe. They don't know. Me sit down pony like a lizard, sit down pony tree, you know. Like a stamp on a letter. Send them come, send them come. Whoa, whoa, whoa, whoa, they know. A rude boy they here. May I run them now? Who they all along, now they use curriculum. First way they give quick notice, now midnight he take the pack. You got to take her one by one. Picking away, mama they say charcoal, now they wear white and white. I shower when no one wear shortcut, you go use hunger sleep. 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Original bad boy. Now happiness, they play coupon. When one don't cut on, I vest, they throw away the ticket. Scared who they are. They don't know. When me want to say due respect to you, it's nice to know that you're listening tonight right there in the UK. My brother, my friend, hero, Ambassador Larry Joe, Igamu Soy. How you doing tonight? Enough respect. You are a victor, you know. You are a conqueror. Ambassador Larry Joe, Igamu Soy, APC, Chairman, Diaspora, UK Branch. Enough respect. And of course to you, Sonia Ugbo. How you doing? I found my Sonia, really. No need to search again. Sonia Ugbo, concrete respect. Enough respect. And democracy is here tonight. It's nice to have you back on the block. And to you and you, Mr. Osaigbo Idemudia, right there in Canada. You know, your humble boy, democracy is saying enough respect tonight. Mr. Osaigbo Idemudia, how is Canada tonight, huh? Greetings from the boy I then called Democracy. And of course, Ama Messi Masoe, from Benin City. And you, Awad Abubakar, from Kumasi. Eti saying, Bakwa Samso, Mami Sika. Happy marriage life to you, Ama Messi Masoe, from Benin City. And Awad Abubakar, from Kumasi, Ghana. Happy marriage life from Democracy in Benin City. Enough respect. And to you again and again, Awa Abubakar from Kumasi. Mami Sika, it is saying Akwaba. That's the way it's been tonight on Reggae Extravaganza. And at this time, we'd like to sign a ceasefire agreement with the Duke Broadcasting Service. Just 7 days ceasefire agreement. Don't worry, I'll be here in 7 days' time. But till then, it is my prayer tonight that the remaining days of this year is going to be days of celebration for you, days of jubilation. God will be meeting you at the point of your needs. Heaven will supply all your needs according to his riches in glory. All right? Before a need arises in your life, there will always be a supply. Can I hear somebody shout amen?
1: Amen.
0: Till 7 days' time, go and rule your destiny. 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Due respect to Abby Sugar tonight. 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Abby Sugar, the most beautiful girl in Nigeria at the moment, huh?
1: Yeah.
0: Amode, really, you know? Nice and decent, you know? Yes, sire. Arimode, you know, with good height, straight legs, you know, beautiful legs. Yeah, no, the leg not being young. All right, see you 7 days' time. Rule your destiny, boy.

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And of course, I know that you enjoyed every moment on the radio as SKO had his moment on the radio with a reggae extravaganza. And of course, for the football fans, for those who really love football and who were out there today to watch the France and Spain's match. Well, for those who are Spain's fan, or those who supported Spain, I'll say congratulations to you, because Spain had it 2-0. Yes, France were flogged. Shall I say they were? Let me not make it too hard for you. France had a nil, like they scored no goal, while Spain had 2 goals tonight. So if your prediction didn't work, if you tried predicting that France would have it tonight, I'm so sorry, you have to take it to heart. You don't have to take it to heart, you have to take it calmly with yourself. Yes, we look forward to better days, right? Better days of what exactly? A prediction? So my question is for you tonight. Can you ever be so sure? Can you ever be too sure? You know the one at the field, right? You're not the one kicking the football. Neither are you the one passing it. Neither are you even the one catching it. So why are you so sure? Or why were you so sure that France would have it tonight? Well, congratulations to those persons who supported Spain. You can all go home smiling from chin to chin. So, this is EBS Radio 95.7 FM. Still your girl, Abby Sugar, on the radio. Many more to come tonight, so do not turn off the radio. Do not touch the dial, because Open Secret will be up soon on the radio. If you've never joined, it's a time and an opportunity for you to have a wonderful moment on the radio just before you go to bed.

And you know usually how I do it over here. After the reggae, I play the blues. So if you know that you are a lover of blues, this is your moment on the radio.

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Yes, of course, you're still tuned into 95.7 FM. And I remain your girl, Abby Sugar, on the radio. And of course, I hope you enjoyed the good, cool music that we had on the radio. And of course, that was for your listening pleasure and many more. And of course, you know what time it is. It is 3 minutes. It is actually 3 minutes past the hour of 11 on the radio. And are you on your bed? Are you driving? Are you driving around town? Are you just in a friend's place? Are you seated outside? Are you relaxing? Are you trying to unwind listening to your radio? Where you are tuned? You are tuned to the very frequency that you should tune to. It is EBS Radio. And, you know, usually every Tuesday night, we'll always have this show. What show am I talking about? I'm speaking of Open Secret on the radio. And Open Secret is a radio show that you shouldn't miss for anything else in the world. And if you know anyone whom usually finds it difficult to get to bed, you should tell them to tune to EBS Radio. Yes, and the frequency is 95.7 FM. Open Secret is up on the radio, and usually on Open Secret, we'll actually let out secrets here. We'll express ourselves. We actually open up completely to the family that is listening. And yes, I have lots of wonderful listeners always every Tuesday night, and I can actually call a few, but I know they are more than that. And just in case I haven't kept your name in my head, I hope your consistent listening to this show will make me do that soon. And of course, I really want to have your name in my head, just like I have the others who always calls, who is what listen, who always sit back and wait for Open Secret to come up on the radio. All right, and tonight I'll be asking you, what are you going through? What is the pain? What is the ache? What is the issue? What is the challenge? What is the matter? What exactly are you going through in your heart that has been making you to have lots and lots of sleepless nights? What has happened to you of recent? What have you also done to someone that you feel very guilty about, and you really want to say it out? You want to express yourself. You want to let it out of your chest. Open Secret is the moment for you. And guess what? You know why I love the show? I love it because the listeners don't know you. You do not know them. So you are very, very safe. You are, yeah. And this is a safe space for your secrets. It could be something that you've been battling with. It could be one issue or the other, maybe with your friend, with your family, sibling, parents, colleague, your boss, something that has been troubling you. Or probably you were somewhere you weren't supposed to be, and that has cost you a whole lot, and you just want to say it out. Here we are listening to you, and we promise never to judge you. So you can open up and tell us exactly what you're going through. All right, so, and now I'll leave us with this wonderful song while I wait for your call. And the number to call is 0904-436-2225. That is the number to call. I will say the number again, and you can also reach us on WhatsApp via that same number. It is 0904-436-2225. I like us to listen to this good song from Celine Dion. And I've been playing lots of her song lately, if you noticed. And yes, I love her, and I love her song too. So enjoy listening to good music on the radio before we come back and start taking calls.

0: Yeah, welcome back. It's still EBS Radio 95.7 FM. And I remain your girl, Abby Sugar, on the radio. Yeah, still talking open secret on the radio. If you know that you have something to share with us, something to express yourself somehow, somewhere to let it all out, here is the right time and the safe space for you. Just because I do not know you, you do not know me, you don't know them, you don't know whoever is listening. So, and trust me, here you will have the best response that you desire, that you deserve, that you have always wanted. And I'm very sure you must be thinking, should I tell A? Should I let B know about it? Should I go tell my brother? Should I go tell my sister? Should I let my friend know? I would want you to let us know tonight, because if you think that your friend, your sibling, that other person might judge you because of what you want to say to them, then over here we do not judge. We only listen, we advise, we encourage, we also tell you our experiences, just how it happened and how we got out of it. And trust me, that would be a wonderful response and feedback that you would get on the radio. 0904-436-2225 is the number. I'll call it slower. 0904-436-2225, and that's the number to call. You can also send us a WhatsApp message via that very same number, just in case the line is not so reachable for you. All right, I saw your call. You call back 0904-436-2225 is the number. Who's going to be your first caller tonight? Hello, please turn down the volume. Turn it down completely. Hello, good evening.
1: Hello, good evening.
0: Yes.
1: I got this program. They don't give out names. You don't call names, is it? Sense of privacy.
0: Okay, you can remain anonymous if you want to.
1: Just keep it on low. I don't want to keep my name off like that, because it's like a sense of privacy. I can always confide in you.
0: All right. Go ahead, please.
1: The issue came up like this. I came back all the way from the north, hoping that I was going to make my ways back into the diaspora.
0: Okay.
1: It's such a greener pasture.
0: Okay.
1: So I was the only favorite child of my mom, because we had two. The other one died. It was poisoned. The wife died. The daughter died. And that was the end of my late kid brother.
0: Mm.
1: So now they got me stuck up in the village that I have to marry somebody and they can at least hold on to. And we don't have to leave the lineage of the family, because the family has a loyalty and people respect a lot.
0: Mm.
1: And I looked onto her. I said, well, my mother was the type of so emotional. She loved me so much. She pampered me and took care of me.
0: Mm-hmm.
1: But along the line, I lost both parties. The grandmother and my mother passed into the abuser, and I left alone.
0: Mm.
1: So I look at women from this perspective, that all women are the same. Because I had a woman that I actually gave to me, because I wanted to have one to pick up my choices and settle down with life.
0: Okay.
1: But when I looked at the whole situations, I got pissed off, because she actually cheated on me.
0: Mm.
1: Say, you got, can you stand love, betrayal? Betrayal the first time, second time, the third time.
0: Mm.
1: I just had one spirit in me that I would try the best of my heart and love with my soul, body, and spiritual woman. At the end, I get, it would get hooked up in the middle of the sea. So everything that we just spend and invest more seriously on it, we're hoping that we're going to have a better future.
0: Mm.
1: But all of a sudden, everything goes into the oblivion. I felt cheated once or twice, the third time. So I don't actually get any woman I can always trust in life again. I don't find that all ladies are selfish lovers. I don't have to keep it to myself, because when I look at the whole thing, I retrospect, I reminisce of the way my mother taught me up. That emotion is eating me deeply.
0: Mm-hmm.
1: And the children are involved also. And this is causing a little bit emotional trauma on them. They come to me most times. I give them, I share everything to them, give them the sense of belonging that they should not try to emulate the mistake I had in the first place. So I don't believe in celebrating mediocrity. But I give them sense of understanding that, yes, life is full of challenges. Yeah, you have to, bundle up your heart, man up to face responsibility in life.
0: Mm-hmm.
1: So all that, when I look at the old situations, I felt I was a disappointment, a failure. So and the thing is eating me up seriously. There have been children out there, and now someone with me.
0: Mm-hmm.
1: I'm like a single parent, and that was not what I destined for myself. It was your houses. Was it the life I was planning for myself? and the whole things. I know to ask human, but to forgive the divine. But that, you see, the beauty of the flask is the vacuum. When the vacuum is broken, the flask becomes useless. Mm-hmm. So I don't know how to stand with this. So I say, let me share this pain. And I'm still going through that trauma now. Thank you very much. Have a wonderful time.
0: How many children do you have?
1: It's five children. Five.
0: From one person or different partners?
1: Yes, one person. One person.
0: Oh, you were married?
1: I was married. And I know that was a merry-go-round when I had all this with my mom and my grandmother. They gave me the hope that, yes, nothing's going to happen. That I should give them the children they wanted because my mother was anxious of grandchildren. Mm. You know, when women are the spirit of their grandchildren, they support you all the best they could.
0: Yeah.
1: And along the line, they just drop them disappeared. They also went into the prison. They died and they passed on.
0: They passed.
1: So
0: I
1: don't know. I don't know where to start. Anytime I think about it, I just find that all women are just selfish lovers. Like, every time I was dating ladies, I will invest on them when I don't want to become an option. Mm. You understand? Because they wrangle on me, they do some kind of things, I see them, I walk away. Even all the things I'm investing out of, I forget about it. Let them go like that. But each time I look at women, I feel that trauma is eating me up seriously. So I don't want my children to, you know, emulate that trajectory of my sorrows. That's why I'm discussing that with you. Thank you very much.
0: All right, thank you so much for... Thank you so much for calling. Thank you for expressing yourself and for letting out everything that you're going through. Well, I'd like to say that you are being a very strong man, that you should be, because it's not easy to lost all that you have, because actually your mom was all that you had at that time. And now you have your children. So they are the ones that you are now responsible for. So you should stay healthy and stay well for them, because they need your support, they need your presence, they need every single support and, you know, every single thing you have to impact into them. Like, for instance, just imagine if you're not there, who would be the father figure for your child and how, or your children, and how sure are you that they are going to take care of them, or he, the other person, whoever, is going to take care of your children the way you would, so, or the way you should. So please don't think of doing anything stupid to yourself. Just stay very focused, stay determined, and believe and know that there will be a better tomorrow. And also, I'd like to say that if you do not want to go back to your partner, it's fine, but then you can find peace with someone else. Trust me, you can definitely find peace with someone else. The moment you realize that as there is good, so there is bad, and as there is bad, so there is good, that is when you will realize that if you have met the one that has been bad to you, then you can possibly meet the one that will be good to you. So I would say, do not be in a hurry. Take your time. Take your time and mourn. Take your time and beat yourself. Then afterwards, you dust yourself back up and you would definitely find love again. Trust me. Not just love, but someone who would cherish you and take care of your children as though they are hers. Yes, trust me. There are people like that. I'll quickly say this right before I take the next call, that I had a friend. I still have a friend. She's still my friend. Yes. And she always says that her stepmother is the best ever. And I'm like, wow, like I've never really heard that before. So I heard it from her for the first time in my entire life, that her stepmother is the best thing that has ever happened to her. And that goes a long way to telling you that there are still women out there who can take care of children that are not theirs biologically as though they were. So trust me, you would definitely see someone again. 0904-436-2225 is the number to call. 0904-436-2225 is still the number to call. You can also send a WhatsApp message via that very same number. And just in case you're just tuning in, this is EBS Radio 95.7. I remain Abby Sugar on the radio. And this is Open Secrets, where we let out everything that bothers us. Hello.
2: Hello.
0: Good evening to you. What's your name and where are you calling from?
2: I'm calling from Cameroon.
0: All right. All right, it's good to have you on Open Secret Show. Could you please turn down the volume? Tone it down completely, please. Congratulations. Thank you so much for calling for the first time. You can turn down the volume on your radio set. It's really giving a bad hallback. Thank you.
2: Can you hear me?
0: Yeah, I can hear you clearly now. So,
2: what are you saying? Please, I didn't understand. Can you make me understand?
0: All right. So, I'll have to let you go now so you can listen from your radio set. Yes. And for whoever is calling, the person is definitely calling to share something with us, like a secret or something that has been bothering them. So if you're just joining, just like this very last caller, this is Open Secret program on EBS Radio with Abby Sugar, right? And usually on Open Secret, we let out secrets. Just like it is called Open Secret, we open it all up here on Open Secret. We express ourselves, we tell ourselves what we're going through, we let it out to people, for the public to give us, an advice, to encourage us, to tell us their own experience as it concerns what you discussed about or what you told us about. Like, you might bring up an issue and someone would say that exactly I went through this the very same time or maybe some time ago and this was how I got out of it. So this is the advantage and even more of sharing on this very show, Open Secret on EBS Radio. So thank you so much if you're just joining. It's a wonderful time to have new listeners on the show. Hello.
2: Good evening.
0: Good evening to you. What's your name and where are you calling from?
2: My name is Osaze.
0: All right, Osaze.
2: From
0: Ekenwa Road. Thank you so much for joining Open Secret. I'd like you to turn down the volume on your radio set, please.
2: Okay.
0: Yeah.
2: I'm turning down the volume.
0: All right, thank you. I don't think you actually did that.
2: Hello?
0: Go ahead, please.
2: I love your program.
0: Thank you. Thank you.
2: You know, what you are saying is that...
0: Can you tone down the volume, please? Turn it down completely or walk away completely from there.
2: Are you hearing me?
0: Go ahead, please.
2: It is good to love one another.
0: Yeah.
2: You know? Like my brother.
0: Mm-hmm.
2: You know, when somebody brings a child to her, he was taking good care of her.
0: Okay.
2: You know? You know, the child, the body was taking good care of that child.
0: Mm.
2: But today, now that child raised him up. Bless him. You know, anything that child provides for her.
0: Mm.
2: So, my advice over those people over there is good to love one another. If somebody gives in charge, you know, treat him as your own. Then, if you don't know what he becomes tomorrow, he may be your helper. So that is my advice to everybody out there. Thank you.
0: All right, thank you so much for your contribution on Open Secret. Well, just in case you're wondering what he's talking about, he's actually referring to the previous caller before him. Yes, that brought up an issue of what he's going through. Marita Lee and also in his entire family life, right? And that was what he was actually saying. So yes, of course, it's very good for us to care for people around us. You should, because you don't know what tomorrow holds for you. So that very child that you're maltreating now can grow up to become something very great, somebody very huge, someone very known, popular and famous. And where would you think that child would place you when he or she grows up, according to how you, yes, you should measure on a scale according to how you treated a child while he or she was still growing up. 0904-436-2225 is the number to call. And just in case, you can also send a WhatsApp message if you're trying to reach the line and it's not going through for you. So 0904-436-2225.

0: Hello? Hello, good evening. Oh, we lost that call. Do what? Call us back on 904-436-2225. I guess it was network that was trying to take you off. Hello?
1: Hello.
0: Good evening to you.
1: Appreciate the great.
0: Yes, of course, it's me.
1: How are you doing this evening?
0: I'm doing well, thank you. And you?
1: Fine, this is Paulo.
0: Yes, thank you so much, Paulo, for joining and for calling.
1: Yes, I all listen to this program. I only enjoy the program. I also greet you.
0: Thank you, thank you, thank you. Thank you so much for the kind words. Okay, so Paulo just called to say hi. It's good to know that you're listening, Paulo. And I hope Delegewa, Mrs. Odufa, Kante. I haven't heard nor read from Kante for a very long time. I hope you're doing well. Yes. Hello.
2: Hello. Good evening.
0: Good evening to you. What's your name and where are you calling from?
2: I'm calling from one of your settlers.
0: Okay.
2: I'm Benedict.
0: Your Genesis or Benedict?
2: Genesis,
0: right?
2: Yeah.
0: All right, it's good to have you, Genesis, on the show Open Secret. What would you like to share with us tonight?
2: My friend, love the show so very well. I've been listening to this show for some time, but this is my first time of calling.
0: Of course, because I've never heard the name Genesis on my show. So thank you so much for calling for the first time. Thank you very much.
2: In life, there are some kind of way you do think of some certain things.
0: Yeah.
2: You let go of it. Mm-hmm. So due to the class I should just come today. My father do say what to me so many times that we should let go of some kind of things in life.
0: Okay.
2: In life sometimes you see some difficulties and some kind of advice he do render to not just only me, due to his children, people mm-hmm. that is close to you.
0: Mm-hmm.
2: So there are some kind of times I do see some kind of difficulties.
0: Yeah.
2: No worry to render the progress anymore. So I just keep pushing on to see how I will try and cope. So some kind of difficulties that I'm passing through.
0: Okay.
2: Through few weeks now.
0: Okay.
2: To meet one or two people that will render the advice to me, but not like the one that I was hearing from my father.
0: Mm.
2: It's like things that you have never knew anything about, they will just be coming up from people that you did nothing to, even like the ones you call your own, the one you take as a best friend, or rather the one that is so very close to you.
0: Okay, what exactly happened? What happened?
2: Somehow,
0: mm-hmm.
2: just living life, you call someone that the one that you trust, the kind of difficulties I'm passing through, then through those processes, the person you tell him about the things that he did that is not supposed to be done for him to advise you, the next thing you do, you have to go to the person and tell him some other stories about what did not even happen at all, that you nobody even passed through those kind of stuff. So the thing was like, somehow, it looks as if the one I was hearing from my lovely father, not like the kind of type. So, the thing somehow, I was trying to be kicking up ever since 3 days now to know the next solution on what to do if you're keeping things on myself, or rather what I would do to just not to have myself. That is just it.
0: What you would do to do what exactly?
2: If you're keeping my things to myself,
0: all
2: not
0: right.
2: Including that to anybody.
0: You said a whole lot. You said a whole lot without saying a whole lot, right? I would really appreciate if you call back and hit the nail on the head by going straight to the point and letting us know exactly what you would like to share with us tonight. So please, if you are calling on the show, please go straight to the point. Let us know exactly what you want us to know. And also, so we'd know where to give an advice from and also where to encourage you from, so you don't you don't mislead us or you don't confuse us here on the show. 0904-436-2225 is still the number to call. Hello?
3: Hello. Good evening. I'll be sugar, my daughter.
0: Good evening to you. What's your name and your location?
3: Yeah, I'm Mr. Walking Benson. I'm coming from Mondo State.
0: Mr. Benson?
3: Yes, I'm coming from Mondo State.
0: All the way from Mondo State. Thank you so much, Benson, for joining EBS Radio. Yes.
3: Yeah, I'm an avid listener of your programs, always.
0: Thank you so much. Thank you very much.
3: I have a little problem. Since December 2025, my wife refused me. Surgery in Patos. What would I do?
0: Your wife has been doing what? Come again, please. She has been refusing you off sexual intercourse. All right, go ahead, please.
3: Yes, I'm a grandfather. I'm a 59 years old man.
0: How old again?
3: I'm having a 59. 5'9". Yes, I'm having a high lady, understand?
0: Okay.
3: What would I do? Please, I want to get to the radio. I don't have enough credit. Please, what would I do?
0: How old is your wife?
3: 52.
0: She's 52.
3: 5'2".
0: All right, thank you so much for sharing. I think you would hear from other callers while the show goes on, okay?
3: Okay.
0: All right,
3: thank you. I wish you my daughter. God bless you.
0: Thank you so much, Benson. All right, so that was Benson, and his issue is that his wife, by the way, Benson is 59 years old, 5'9", yes, 59 years old, and his wife is 5'2", 52 years old too, 52 years old, by the way, and he is saying that he's complaining about the fact that his wife has been refusing him sex, and that has been his issue, that has been his problem. According to him, he's had he's someone who has high libido, which means he always has a crave or the urge for sex, and his wife denies him of it. So if you are there and you want to say something to him, probably you are married too and you are of that age bracket from 50 to 60 or beyond, and you want to say something to Benson about his wife who is 52 and refusing him sex, and you can let him know via the WhatsApp number 0904-436-2225. Hello?
4: Hello.
0: Good evening to you. Your name and your location, please.
4: My name is S.A.
0: Your name is?
4: S.A.
0: S.A.
4: From Barracks.
0: All right, S.A., thank you so much for joining all the way from Barracks. I would like you to say something concerning what the last caller just said. If you don't mind.
4: The last call I just said,
0: is
4: misunderstanding.
0: Okay.
4: There have been misunderstanding. Mm. It's before you get to that age, you're supposed to understand yourself, what they are saying. They're supposed to know each other better.
0: Okay.
4: You know? But they are not the little charge again. Just a misunderstanding. That's why so many marriages are broken today.
0: Mm.
4: Before misunderstanding, they didn't understand each other. Maybe the other one didn't understand, the man didn't understand the woman. The marriage cannot be, able to stand.
0: Okay.
4: The misunderstanding that makes it to be. And so what the advice and we advise the man is that, the Bible says, wives submit to the husband.
0: Okay.
4: And also husband need to submit also to the woman, because there are so many things are happening to men today.
0: Okay.
4: You want your wife to submit for you, but you don't want to submit for her. That's why the Bible said both man and woman they are one. Husband and wife are one. They are not different. They are one.
0: Okay.
4: So anything you do to your wife, you do to yourself.
0: Mm.
4: Anything the woman do to the husband, you do to herself too, because both the two of them are one. So that's what marriage casts out today.
0: Okay.
4: Because there is a misunderstanding.
0: All right, thank you. Thank you so much.
4: So, I have some work to see.
0: All right. Go ahead.
4: No, my advice to all those women out there, should not be letting their children to be in servant. I don't know how to call it. Because so many things are happening to the children I've seen today.
0: What are you trying to say? What are you trying to say? What exactly are you trying to express? Is it those persons? Those persons who give all their children to go stay as house helps to other people's other family.
4: Because the one I saw in my place, the way the woman is maltreating the child, you know, because you use money to bring her or settle her mother, you know, I was not happy. Was maltreating the child like this, you know, it's nobody.
0: All right, thank you
4: but
0: so much.
4: But the mother that bring the child to that woman is not there. So be careful. Thank you.
0: All right. Thank you very much for that. And also for what you said concerning what the previous caller said or raised on the radio. Well, I would say that concerning stewardship or concerning being housemaids and house helps or housekeepers, I can tell you for a fact that it will not end anytime soon. But then, the people that we're supposed to point fingers at are those heartless people who take these children, who take these people, these persons, and keep them in their homes and maltreat them. They're the ones that we actually need to talk to or to speak with, because fingers are not equal. And come next year, come next 2 years or 10 years from now, people will still want people to help them take care of their children or even just take the burden off them because they cannot cater for them, right? And they will have to take them to other homes. So now the question is, how do you take care of other people's children? How do you take care of someone else's child? Are you nice enough to them? Do you treat them like your children? Do you take them to schools your children go to? Or do you even take them to school at all? Do you feed them with same food your children eat? Do you let them lay on the same places your children lie? What do you do to them? How do you treat them? What do you say to them? What kind of words do you say on a daily basis to those people or those children? So please, I will need to plead with everyone who has a maid, a house help, a housekeeper, to please take care of those people. Take care of those children. They are like your own children. They were given birth to by someone, so you don't have to maltreat them because you don't know where they will be tomorrow. They cannot stay with you in their entire lives. At a point, they will need to go out or go elsewhere and go start a life on their own. So tomorrow, when they stare at you and when they meet you up somewhere, or when you meet them in an office somewhere someday, how would they address you and how would they introduce you to the colleague or their wives or their husbands or someone that they will be with in the future? All right, still open secret on the radio. This is EBS Radio and you are listening to the voice of Abby Sugar on the radio. Okay, we have a call. Let's quickly take this one. Hello, good evening.
5: Hello, Abby Sugar the group.
0: Oh, you called back. Hello.
5: Okay, that is 59 years old man.
0: Yeah.
5: Let me call the wife and ask him what is happening.
0: Okay.
5: You understand? Mm. If anything is happening, let me get something out.
0: Okay.
5: The wife begging to any issue, they make something out.
0: Mm.
5: You understand?
0: Yeah.
5: So that's my talk.
0: All right. Thank you so much, Paulo. So for that very caller, Benson, you've heard from Paulo tonight. He's saying that you should iron up issues that you have, because of course he's very correct. Sometimes when women refuse their husbands of sex, it simply means that they are not comfortable enough. It simply means that they're not in the right state of mind. Probably you're not doing something right in the home. Probably you are not making them happy. And they could be going through maybe physical stress, mental stress, psychological stress. And that has not been addressed. That has not been, you know, taken care of yet. You won't have to take that kind of mindset and body and stressed how do I even put it. You wanted to take the entire stress self to you, lay on the bed and have a good time with you. Sometimes, that's why sometimes some men experience their wives just lying down there like a dead log and waiting for you to be done with your stuff and get off them, because they are tired. Their minds are not there. Their body is not willing. But they're trying to make you happy, to make you satisfied. At that point, if you are not addressing that issue and you continue to have it that way, then you have a problem as a man. Or if it's the other way around, then you have a problem as a woman. So your partner should enjoy it just as you are enjoying it too. Because it has to do with two persons and not one, right? So yes, you have to ask your wife if there's an issue you need to iron out, or two of you need to resolve, or you need to let her know that you maybe you can start the conversation with, you know, I've always been like this, I'm someone that has high libido and stuff, so I don't know what's changing. We usually used to have this thing more often than now, and now you're acting up. What's going on? Start a conversation. Talk calmly to her, talk sweetly to her. You don't need to be aggressive, and trust me, she'll open up. And as I also know that old age reduces the libido thing for some people. Yes, the older they get, the less interested they are concerning sex. You also need to know that too. So if that is the case of your wife, then you would need

0: we tend to look at the young people when we don't tend to look at the folks in their 50s and stuff like that. But I can bet you, I've had passes from 50-year-old women. Yeah. And sometimes I just get shocked, like, are you normal? Like, do you get it? Like, you know this? Like, but yeah, I'm not in your league. Like, I'm not in your league. You understand what I mean? And all?
1: Yeah. Uh-oh, what happened? Who took you off? So sorry, Humphrey, you have to call back. 0904-436-2225. Try calling back, Humphrey, if the network permits you. Hello, who's on my line? Hello, good evening.
2: Good evening.
1: Good evening, the first female today. You're welcome.
2: Wow, I'm blessed.
1: Oh, well, you would.
2: Well, my name.
1: You would actually need to stop pedaling your machine because I know you're working tonight, so we can hear you smoothly.
2: Yes, I'm working. I'm sewing.
1: Well done. Well done.
2: Yes, ma'am.
1: All right, your name and where you're calling from, quickly.
2: Yes, my name is Mommy P. I'm Mommy P.
1: Mommy P.
2: From Nitel.
1: From Nitel.
2: From Nitel.
1: Which of the Nitel? Sapler or Nitel?
2: Yes. No, Igosa.
1: All right, good. So, let
2: us... local side.
1: Let us in. What do you want to say?
2: So, concerning the other woman, that man.
1: Yeah.
2: That's for a 59 years old man.
1: Okay.
2: A woman of that age.
1: 52.
2: Menopause might be the cause.
1: Good. Okay.
2: According to science, from 45, okay, the woman hodge will be dropping.
1: Okay.
2: Then from 50, men horn will be high.
1: From 50, what will happen?
2: Yes.
1: What did you say will happen?
2: Their hodge, their sexual hodge, they will be high, more like... like those that when they were growing up.
1: Oh, it will go higher. It will go higher.
2: Yes, higher. Yes.
1: Okay.
2: Because of the menstruation and the... No, I'm not a doctor, but that is what my doctor told me. And I have a doctor as a nurse.
1: Okay.
2: So, that is, I was complaining. I have the same issue before, you know. Sometimes you don't really have this urge, like... you don't really feel it when you were younger.
1: Yeah.
2: Yes. So a friend of mine, I don't know, maybe she might be listening. So we just have a woman to woman talk. He said for the past 3 months she has not slept with her husband, and the husband is complaining about me. I say what? No. I try to educate her, like, come close to the man, you know. He said when he come to that area, he just look like as if he's a block on her head, a whole heart on her head. I understand. So, because my daughter have already lectured me, and with some people that have, like, nurse, doctors, I now told her, I educate her, like, that man, if he's listening.
1: Of course,
2: it's listening. I let issue close to the wife, you know, carry the wife, close to the wife, don't really make her happy, buying things like small things for her. You know, those tutorial, those stuff that will make the woman happy. Then, like, let her be close to the woman, touching her. She's in that time. She needs touching because the body is weak.
1: She needs to be triggered.
2: Yeah, thank you. So it's not like all those days before you just see the thing will just come up. No, because they are dead already. So it needs time to wake them up. It's the man that wake them up gradually. Like, it will not be like as before. It should not take it like, okay, it's not the woman's fault. Why some? They are deliberately doing it, like, the man offended me, I will not agree. But mostly of that is menopause.
1: Okay.
2: Yes. So all the man should not, don't be angry, calm down, be close to her, be touching her. Don't be touching her, don't let her rest. Don't be touching her, hold her, you know, hold her. Excuse her. You will see that the whole thing will just be flowing.
1: All right. Thank
2: My friend told me, I think for this week, they have already had 3 times. I said, wow. Good. I was happy. That's what I was happy. So, I wish you could give the man my number. I think I will try, but yeah, you cannot do that because

0: I'm a married woman.
1: All right.
0: So, no need.
1: All right.
0: But at least.
1: Mommy P.
0: Let her visit a nurse or a doctor.
1: Mommy P. Thank you so much. Thank you so much.
0: All right.
1: Now you can go back. You can go back to your work. Mm-hmm.
0: I'm working already.
1: All right. That's a seamstress there, a tailor, doing her job at this time. That's a whole lot. Well, she said something, right? She said you should take it easy on your wife because she might just be going through the menopause phase. And trust me, it's not funny. It's not funny at all because I know someone who has been there and it wasn't funny. From one complaint to another, health issue. And, you know, you wouldn't even understand how your emotions are. You wouldn't understand how your hormones are working. It goes on and off. So you should understand that your wife is going through that at the moment. Don't even say, but she has already gotten to menopause now. She's no longer menstruating. It doesn't really matter. It's a phase. Right, she can just be in it, and I trust that soon she'll be out of it. But while she's still in that very phase, you are told to take it easy on her. You should pet her more, be gentle with her, be calm with her, be romantic. And that's what I keep saying. A lot of men have this issue of romance. They are not romantic, especially the older men. Mm-hmm. The older men, you people do not know how to be romantic. And I think coming soon on one of my Pillow Talk programs on Thursday night, I will bring this up. And I definitely will tell you how to go on with romance when it comes to your partner. You need to be romantic. I wonder how you just go straight to pulling your wife to bed to have sex. Just like that. You've forgotten that this woman needs to get in the mood too, just like you are, right? It's not so easy with women, just like it is with you. You need to do what we call foreplay. And that was what Mommy P was trying to explain. Foreplay, before the real thing or before the real deal, how do you get there? Is it just a straight fire brigade approach, or you take it easy, take it calmly, you do the foreplay, you make sure the person is in the same on cloud nine with you before anything else happens. All right, I think this will be your last call, or maybe not. Hello?
2: Hello, call back.
1: Okay. And who's calling back? Who's calling back?
2: Humphrey.
1: Okay, Humphrey. Humphrey, go ahead. Okay, thank God you called back, yeah.
2: Sorry, the network got trashy, yeah.
1: Sorry, yeah.
2: So the point is, at the point, this woman gets too familiar with the guy.
1: Okay.
2: Like, if you've been with a man for over 30 years and stuff like that, and you get too familiar with a person, mm-hmm. and this familiarity sometimes causes you become non-emotional towards that person sometimes.
1: Okay.
2: Sometimes. I'm just talking from the point of view from what I've heard before and stuff like that.
1: Okay.
2: And that shouldn't be, because you signed in for forever and whatever. Do you understand what I mean?
1: Of course.
2: And all that. So the familiarity shouldn't be there. And another thing is, the guy should look for a way to. Have you ever traveled with his wife? Like, travel so far?
1: He should look for a way to do what?
2: To put up something like a vacation.
1: Okay.
2: Go somewhere.
1: Okay.
2: You don't have to travel abroad. You can do Ghana. You can do even Calabar here. You can do
1: What if he doesn't have the financial capability to do that?
2: The point is create time.
1: Not time now, financial, like money. He doesn't have the funds for that.
2: Michelle, please, beautiful places in Benin. There are beautiful places that you can go in Benin.
1: Of course.
2: If you don't do Benin, do Delta State. For instance, have you ever seen the beach before in Delta State? No. Have you seen it somewhere? At that beautiful resort, again, that you can go here in Benin, that you can see. wife away from the normal, like your everyday. Forget everyday. Spice the relationship up with some moments. Change the scenery. There are ways to do.
1: All right, thank you very much.
2: That would spice it. Sorry, that would bring up some. You understand? Even while you guys are doing it, there are hotels and all that. You can just sneak in into one and just sweet things.
1: All right,
2: feel good.
1: Yeah. Thank you.
2: Sorry. Yeah. Right.
1: Thank you very much, Humphrey. Thank you.
2: Yeah. All right.
1: We look forward to having you again next week. And that will be the last call we'll take tonight. Yes, and it's been a very wonderful show. Thank you so much, each and every one of you who took our time to listen. And for those who called, thank you for calling. Thank you for making this show a smooth one. And I really appreciate all of you. And to crown it all up, to wrap up, I would say that for Benson, right? I'm talking to the 59-year-old man. I'd like to tell you that just like Humphrey said, it could be that your wife is used to a particular routine. And for someone who has stayed with you for that long, like you're 59 and she is 52, it simply means that she has actually been fed up. She could be fed up of the routine or the way you do things, or having one thing happen over and over again. Like that is what Humphrey was trying to say. She has gotten too used to it, and sometimes we get bored when we do one particular thing. Just imagine you watching one particular movie over and over and over again, and you watch that movie every single day for 31 days, like, or 30 days, like a whole month. You can now practically say word for word what they say in that movie. Exactly. And that was going to be very boring. Very boring. That is how it is. Probably she's getting bored. Change it. Do something new. Go somewhere that you guys haven't gone before. Visit places. You know, take her out. Buy her stuff. Come home with a gift. Do something. It mustn't be very expensive. You can actually do very affordable stuff, and trust me, she would appreciate it. And also be soft, be nice, and try to be more romantic so you can ignite that emotions again. And probably there's something you're not doing right, and probably she's trying to let you know, but you are just so, you're playing deaf and you're playing blind towards it. And obviously the way she thinks she can bring your attention to her is by refusing you of sex. You should pay more attention to your partner and do right by her too. All right, so I'll be leaving you in the hands of James Blunt saying same mistake. I hope you don't make same mistake. Hope you learn from your mistakes. And this is Avi Sugar saying have a wonderful night rest, and I hope you join us again tomorrow morning. Yes, and in a minute time I will be saying good morning to all of you. And I want to thank you for moving from Tuesday into Wednesday with me. And it's 12 a.m. and I am saying it's 12 midnight and I'm saying good morning. Yes, it's a beautiful Wednesday morning. It's good to pass from one day to another day with you. Thank you so much for joining, and do have a lovely night rest. Sleep like a baby and wake up like a baby too. Yes, so we'll be waiting for you to join us tomorrow and to start your day listening to good music and good and informative, entertaining programs right here on EBS Radio. 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